All right, 248. The modified John Sisticasey has 5010 east, all west of Camp Douglas East from the siding of

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0: Put your name in the hat. Also, 287.7, 287.7. Well, disregard. I'll update you if I need to. Venus at 2 sound.

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0: CP8112 west is all west of Raymore East on A track, clear of the main.
1: CP8112 west, all west of Raymore East on A.
0: That's all correct.
1: Thank you.
0: You got that outbound order, over?
2: The brake light.
1: Wait to see the call slip, but it is ordered, over.
0: Okay, thank you.
1: For sure. Anticipate needing headroom or anything prior to Amtrak getting there, over?
3: We gotta figure out what we got to know if we're gonna even need the headroom or not. We're not as big as we're only 119 cars. We probably don't need it, but we'll get back to you on that.
1: Okay, thank you.
3: Hey, you'll be the second to know.

0: P dispatch 43 over. Yeah, that's what he was working on. He needs some parts. It's not going to be fixed until the morning, so he's trying to get her fixed up, but yeah, everything's going to be messed up there for a little bit.
1: All right, that is correct.
0: I appreciate you. Sounds good. Thank you. Dispatch out.

0: KC River Dispatcher is calling the KCS 4191 West, sir. Ready to copy it, over. I'm going to give you the new one first here. It's going to be between milepost 294.5, 294.5, and 0, 295.0, river sub, restriction 25, 25 mph, main track, track bolt number N, 2512, N, 2512, over. Track bolt number N2512, N2512, over.
1: N2512.
0: That's all correct. You can show N2512, N2512, okay at 1908, 1908, RJD, over. Number N2471, N2471 is canceled. RJD, over. Call correct, N2471, N2471 is canceled. OK, time 1909. Correct, over.

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1: Yes, CN 8953, L558, go ahead, Orr. Okay, so with all switches to the rear, CN 8963, 8888
2: at 1911, 1911, MRS, over. Venus 7, LaCrosse, dispatcher, Venus 7, 6333 West, over. I'm going to point you in towards 102. Just for your information there.
1: Let's see you.
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3: 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Hazelworth, already wanted to use our I-67.
4: Either is fine, as long as you tell me which one you're using. Either one works for me. Or...
5: looking good, pushing it up, over.
3: CGBO.
4: All right, yep, that'll work at, the, what, 25269,
3: right,
4: that's
3: what you got,
4: so we have in our possession. That's a good PGBO day. You just the portage here of it?
3: Sounds good, sir.
4: Yeah, sorry for the shenanigans, grasping at straws.
3: I kind of was running through that. I had that running through my head when we came in behind them, so I had to figure the plan was no big deal.
4: I appreciate it. Like I said, we'll get Amtrak and the Coltrane will come as a tandem. And we'll try to get the portage here.
3: All right.
4: Thank you.
6: I've seen coming over. Roddy, dispatch, over.

0: BNSF LaCrosse, BNSF 608. Yes, sir, that, I need your restricted speed there between milepost 288 and 286 due to some young trespassers possibly near the tracks there. There were reported two teens and looked like under 10 years old playing around 287.7. So bells and whistles coming through there. Let me know if you see anything over there.
1: KC, y'all specialist, last note.
0: That was 288 starting, going east, 288 going east. Over. Roger. But that location was 287.7. So the restricted speed 288 to 286, please, until further updated.
1: Check line 20, be prepared to follow up on switching to known as in a normal position, north. NRTH, side is switch canes. Track 1 number 4039, 4039. To allow check 2, number 2 and 20, dispatch RD, over. So I check 2, number 2 and 20, okay, time is 19:17, 1917, RD, field. Pass, Greco. Okay, I got you got to meet 375 at Harper's. They have the St. Paul crew that was called to rescue you, so... I told him that he's headed towards Harper's Ferry and Marquette Hills.

Bay River Dispatch, transfer to Dairy Last Time. ID throughput, over. Alright, ID 2, go ahead, over. Five dash 871, that's a good TGBO, no changes, over.

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0: Here's the spectrum. CBK, River Dispatcher, I-82, over. How about the in-town job? They're in the yard, is a heads up, over.
1: Please, enjoy the rest of your night. Thank you. RTCL.

0: 20 to start, derail down. 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
1: Enough room to get to H?
2: Well,

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1: Get my red zone and bump back in, over.

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1: 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Alright, signal indication, over.
0: Walking in which direction, over? Dispatcher, BNSF 6328 West.

Defensive across the BNSF 6328 West. I got a report of two trespassers, two teenage females wearing all black, west of 297, walking in the middle of Main 1. Restricted speed by that, come through with themselves and let's prove it. Restricted speed, please. There's 297 just west of Grass. Let me know what you see going through there, please. Over. Thank you. Thank you.

Just have a cost of dispatcher, BNSF, 5446 west of. I'm sorry, down job. Hey, I got you out, but I don't know about getting you in. I just put one in the 102 coming on the west end. Got to pick up 108. Are you able to make something happen on the west end if I shuffle you in? Over.

0: go in 102 on the west end, on the west end over. The guy's going 112. You saw him. All right, appreciate it. Hey, bad news though. They want the lawman like 1 o'clock.
1: Hey, 112, man.
0: Please, and then if he needs to call it or whatever. Just let me know when you want it. Well, we'll get it done. Appreciate you guys being sent to you. Last
2: center track, conductor.
0: Sam, 4698 East. You guys on and ready? Over. All right, a little bit of a mix up here in the yard. Got everybody working everything all at once, so. Just hang tight. We'll get you in here shortly.

Columbia River Dispatch, transfer at Area West, over. ITV 8794, all clear, La Crescent, over. All right, copy that, thank you. CDKC River Dispatch, over.

0: copy. No, right? I'm going to check that.
1: After stopping, BNSF. 5446 at Sullivan, you have a 30 to pass signal displaying stop indications removed from main 1 to your track 2. Hope.

backed up. 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

0: Dennis of Acosta, Dennis at 6328 West, over. Is there anything there at 297, the trespassers, over?
1: Correct.

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I got a BN lined up there. Once he clears, signal indication, siding to siding, block supply, over. 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

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South

Direct 7 Monroe, no helmet number 6 to go. It's legal. You want that set? Come.

0: CPKC detector. Mile 2, 3, 5, point, 4, comma, 6, 3 degrees. Axles 7, 6. No alarms. Length 1, 5, 6, 2. Mile 2, 3, 5, point, 4. Out.
1: 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No defect. No Thomas sub restrictions. Over.
2: Well, 12 and 14 then.
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Boston Dispatcher to Cross Radio. Yeah, I was trying to movement planner figure it out, but it doesn't know what to do, apparently. Anyways, here we go. Minutes and 2 seconds. In most cases, except for Matt. All right, here we go. Y'all have a good trip. It's D is home.

0: Unit 7 across Hill Dispatcher, BNSF 4698 Eastern. They're in 108, and they're going to go back to 112. Would you guys be able to do your work if you go 102 using a DP to pick up 109 off 102 track? Or do you need to go in 112 to pick up 113?
1: Second 448 is common. He's got to clear for Amtrak. Over. Second 448 is coming up the Black River Bridge. Over.
2: 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Toma 6.2 degrees. 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
0: 10 East, New Lisbon, no restrictions. Second
4: 24 UL. They had more of these releases. Three down now.
0: In for 112. Take the ice house. Set out from the DP using the crossovers to set out to 109. Come back out, pick up 113 from the DP. It doesn't say anything about the diamond there, over.

0: did that make sense to you, what you heard of? Because I don't. That doesn't make sense to me. But would you need Grand Crossing to do that, over?
1: Track 7, approach diverging Raymar East, station more Raymar, over.
0: Okay, alright. Let's see here. And, I guess we'll just wait, till they leave then. Cool, bye. Get on us for all the delay it's causing, and I'm like, well, whoever's making this plan is not timing this out right, and you have all the trains working all at the same time. It's been this way for a couple of weeks now, and I try to tell them, but have to use Copilot to write an aggressive email here. Come on! Alright, here we go. I'm glad we dropped Rick, though. I'll get you in here once this guy plays Phoenix. Says he is up.

PKT detector. 5, 2, 2, 0, 0, 0, 6, 2 degrees. Active. 3, 8, 2. No alarm. Left. 5, 6, 5, 2. 5, 2, 2, 0.

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1: 7422 West, my lord, Tunnel City, no restrictions, 862 up.
0: Yeah.

0: That's 43, over. Yeah, no worries. I got one fired up for 2230 there.
1: Coma, number 2, main, 6-5 degrees, actual, 7-6, no alarm, link, 1-5-5-6, mile, 2-5-4-0, out.
2: Track up, 6-2-4-0, main 2, no defect, no coma, no restrictions, over.
0: Alright, thank you.
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0: 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CP2224, all switches handled by you on La Crosse siding. My mock check normal. Siding's clear and you're all east of Grand Crossing. Ready to go back to the yard over?
1: You guys gotta take the UPs off the 8 track to port.
2: I will. I have to get a list down there with all the hazard information for you guys.
0: Over. Alright, thank you. 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

0: CT detector. Mile 254.0. Coma. Number 2. Main 65 degrees. Axle 468. No alarm. Link 6203. Mile 254.0. Out.
1: Back on the floor, 6.6, main 2, that's between CP 2791 and graph, no additional to be needed. 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

8794 showing the north NRC side for St. Locke and all position at 2041, 2041RDC is that good? Nope.

replied, "Can fuel or air?" 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
1: WFOR,

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I've caught the box forward between miles 188.5 to the 178.0 in your bulletin numbers. I just need that at location and engine again. Over.

0: 271, November 2471, canceled, okay. 2026-2043. RJD is... Between milepost 294.5, 294.5, and milepost 295.0, 295.0, river sub, restriction 25.25 mph, tracks main, track post number N2512, November 2512.
1: 3869 at Ross Springs. Check off 4 FOUR, work between milepost 188.5, MP 188.5, 2 milepost 178.0, MP 178.0 on main track. Checkbox 1616, bulletins in effect, 133,666, 133,666, and checkbox 2262, a total of 3 THR, EE, box or check, 4 FOUR, 1616, and 22-2, over.
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0: CB Gage from Hans Banter Farm in Nicholson. Ezra. CB Gage Scott Dispatch from Dairy East, right here. Yes, sir. Hey, 52 will be coming by momentarily, and we'll get you going the right direction. Over.
1: Understood.
0: Thank you.
2: Hey, 467, I lost you on box 22. If you could repeat that, over.

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0: Houston, the cost of this badge answer, no. No, that's it. South 6, 92, 6, 2791, and Grant on the movie. Thank you. Have a good trip, folks. Disregard the restricted speed at westbound. Didn't see anything on those teams, so signal location, over.
1: CC detected. Mile 269.0, Homa 65 degrees. Axle 468, no alarm. Link 6234, mile 269.0, out.

Yes. So this will be track authority number 8945-8945. Issue 2, the WAMX 3803-3803.

said I'm legal by a small margin. What do you got? I think sand cars work pretty good. So here we go.

0: Scott Dispatch, Real Lisbon Radio. Over. Good. Yeah, it just was hit and miss for no apparent reason. So I appreciate it, Lord.
1: Yep, you bet. Have a good night,
0: Thank you.

close to the dispatcher answering. Venus at 6333 West. You guys done working them? Come on! Alright, here comes your lights at 112 there, BR 4698 East, sir.

0: 7 94 south for people miles 125, 125, Marquette Sub, U truck number 4039, 4039. That's 2105-2105 RD. Is that color on? Should be a good meet there. They on duty at Mark. They on train now, Marquette there. Oh. Now, I don't have an outbound crew until 2300. Just FYI, but if you can take it to 100, it will get you taken care of them. Yeah, I'm thinking of St. Paul crew. I just haven't heard from you since they got crossover. Here we go. What's up? 852 UP 7422 over.
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0: Missouri West, number 4041-4041, May 14, 2026, to the UP 7422-7422 South, SCTH at Bluff. 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

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SCTHR Mouthwood 121121. 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

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Alright, go. Right there, sir. Right there.

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1: Well, actually, don't go in there yet, because I might move without being able to help it. 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

0: CP detected. Mile 269.0, coma 58 degrees. Axle 348, no alarm. Link 7669, mile 269.0, out.
1: 7084 east of sector 269.0, no defect, banger, no restriction, sector 448 out. Gary West, sir. Clear the press in the yard.

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0: CP detector. Mile 269.0, coma 57 degrees. Axle 112, no alarm. Link 1362, mile 269.0, out.
1: Detector, 224 detector, confirm the back side zone.

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1: Hey, it's the 5I67, that CP8112. I'd like, if you can give it, headroom at Raymore, and we'll clear up pretty quick. And then I'd like to make a request if I could get the light at Raymore East so I can shove back to get my conductor in the middle of the rain here. Over.
0: All right, we can do all of that as soon as this 2448 gets by you, if that'll work.
1: Well, it's already a second 448, so it's already irrelevant, right?
0: Yeah, but I have no recruits over.
1: Yeah, speaking of which, do you have a crew available for this train?
0: I talked to them about 25-ish minutes ago, headed your way over.
1: Oh, so there is theoretically someone coming.
0: Absolutely. I talked to them and everything.
1: Wow.
0: And, yep, they had a ride and all that good stuff.
1: All right, so where's the second 448 at?
2: Ready to go.
0: At the given moment, they are knocking down Sparta West.
1: Sparta West. All right, that's pretty far away. All right.
0: I just know it'll take longer to time it out than get them by, over.
3: Understood.
0: Thank you. So we want lights each end is what we're looking for ultimately, over.
3: Yeah, I think that would be quickest. I'll pull up to, I may or may not need the first one, but we'll see.

0: Understood.
1: Hey, Paul, when you're ready, I'll pull tight to the light.
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Italian, desk 13, RTC, home over. Yes, DN3260, your TGBO 6548 is still good. No exceptions on the Whitehall sub. Question, though, before I give you your track authority. Do any of these cars get set out before the yard limits at Blair over?

Gary, just wondering, since there is a load in the picture that needs to go to Hixton to build his train, but he's not on duty for another hour and 20 minutes or so. All right. Also, do you know when you're going to need your cat back? Approximately, so I can try to get it ordered with the caller over.

Okay, I need at least a 2-hour heads up, though, in order to get them to you on time. Over. Okay, that's fine. That's fine. I just didn't want it to be around turnover time when there's nobody to call. So, whenever you're ready, I can give you this track authority. Over. All right, so this will be track authority number 8950-8950 to the CN3260-3260 West at Wisconsin Rapids. Checkbox 2, TWO. Proceed from milepost 100-100 to milepost 163-163 on Whitehall Sub Main. This authority has 1 ONE box mark 2 TWO. Over.

All right, track authority 8950, 8950, to the CN 3260, 3260 West. Shows okay at 2144, 2144 MRSR.

0: All right, CN 3260 West. That is all correct on that repeat. So,
1: Florida West, 912.
0: To order the cab over. Okay, so midnight 45 over. All right, I will do that then. Thank you. Let me know if you need anything. RTC out.

0: CE detector. Mile 254.0, Toma number 2, main 58 degrees. Axel 348, no alarm. Link 7665, mile 254.0, out.
1: ESX 7084, ESO detector 254.0, no defects. Second 448, out.

0: to the Gage Wisconsin Badger. Second 448, 260, 7084 East. Over.
1: Second 448, responding. Over.
0: Any idea how much fuel's on these two are?
1: Got 3,300 gallons on that liter. Don't know what's on the second unit, though.
0: Alright, 3,300 and unknown. Thank you, Rick.
1: Roger.
0: SPQC, Wisconsin, check.
1: CSX 7084 East. Camp McCoy, no restrictions. Second 448 out.
2: Yes, sir. See you, Spider. Hey, go ahead.

It looks like there's an arrival time in there already. Issue with just a departure. Alright, sounds good. I'll get that put in. Thank you. That's what's your stuff.

Ham at

DOT has been

0: you lower Sullivan, do you need Sullivan open? And then if you need the light at Sullivan, I can get you the light to two-track, but I'll have to give you the light there at Sullivan. As far as multiple change of direction in the OS at lower Sullivan, you do have permission to make those moves there. Being a set 4698, let me know when you're all done. Okay. Okay, that was lower Sullivan, and then, yeah, if you need the light Sullivan signal, please, over. Oh, I'm sorry.
1: Get 6, 7084 East, Marlboro, Tunnel City, no restrictions, 6448 out.
0: Sullivan, let me know. BNSFTS out.

Copy, there's a good CNRTC desk, I'll pull out.

0: Silva, cross the dispatch, answer it, over. Alright, so permission to make a change direction in the OS is still open, over.
1: And I...
2: Hello. Just there, like right now.
1: Getting the top right in that engine then.
2: Alright, I'm just looking at PTC, how close my numbers are. That might be right.
3: There's looks like an approach signal at Ray Murray.
0: 852 UP7422. Track 1 over 40, 45, 40, 45, May 14, 2026, City VP 7422, 7422 South S3GH, and Papa was 140, 140. Check on 2, proceed from South S3GH, side of switch Kane, to South S3GH, side of switch Harpers Ferry, on main track. Check line 7, not in effect, Jeff Lowling, KCSM 4674-4674, North, you know, RTH. Head south, SOUTH, side switch Kane. Check line 20, be pressed up the following, switch it to North, in all position, North, in RTH, side switch Harpers Ferry. And check line 21, permission to leave the following, switch in reverse position, South SOUTH, side switch Kane. 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
5: Yes, that's right. 3. Go ahead, over.
2: Hey, Paul, am I okay back? Did you say back when you said approach or not?
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0: 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Good for approach, and then, Brad.
1: All right, 90 for now, and, let's see where we fit.

Venus 7 across, up dispatcher, Venus 7836 east. Engineer, you can buy, excuse me, can you see the stop mitigation there, Sullivan, so I can flag you? I saw the signal timing out westbound. And thought I had you lined up the wrong way. All right, here we go. You guys are briefed on your work, correct? And I think you'll be able to do it. Just kind of slow roll in there while these guys are getting ready to blast off of. My fault. You ready? Over. All right, it's going to be in 102. Use the DP to set out to 108, and then I'll have the. Then you can holler at the outbound, and then they're going to pick up one car behind the DP off 203. Erickson's, I'll brief with them. Erickson's Hardwood, hand ETD and depart, so I'll tell them. Okay.

0: That I'm not sure. It doesn't say. It does not say here. You'd have to call Derek, excuse me. I don't say Dix. It's Derek Nix. Trainmaster there to get the briefing on that. Does not say. Just in a 102, use the DP to set out to 108. Over. Oh yeah, but we dial him up. He's got a phone. I thought he was on the train master on duty. Either that or it's Doyle. Fitzgerald. Anyway, Doyle Fitzmaurice. Do you need his number? And after stopping, you said the stop. Let's start over. Let's see if the specification is visible as Sullivan, correct? After stopping BNSF 7836 East at Sullivan, you have authority to pass signal displaying stop indication. Eastward move, main one, yard track 102, roll.
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2: Scouts Badger. Second 448. KC, or CSXT rather, 7084 East. We'll duck into Camp Douglas, meet at 247 on a 331, more or less back to back. 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
1: That's a good drive, 3 point protection. Is flat I 82.
2: 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Scouts Badger.

0: CPKC detector, mile 2, 3, 5.4, coma 5, 2 degrees, axles 3, 4, 8, no alarms, length 7, 6, 2, 4, mile 2, 3, 5.4, out.
1: SX 7084 east over to sector 235.4, no defense, second 448 out.

0: Paul, can you see the head end yet?
1: Yeah.
0: Alright, I'm coming up on that light. I'm going to try to avoid taking it if I can here.
1: Yeah, that's fine.
2: If I lost the rest of the way,
0: I also want to make it short to get to the cab. So, how close am I to the mailbox at this point? 200 feet?
2: Oh, 10, 12 cars maybe.

0: are they coming here, or we can pull it down to Military Road or something?
1: Yeah, that works too. That'd be easier, way off.
0: Yeah, let's do that.
1: Alright, going on, son.
0: Still showing an approach back there, so.
2: You're on the pipe protecting West Orange Switch, restored normal, 30 cars to survey.

0: now they seem to be working it.
1: Great, over.
2: SF5I, we are done with our move at Raymore East. We're thinking Military Road for the crew change, if that works out for you.
1: The only hiccup is they're probably getting close, and trying to reroute these cabs is usually a fate worse than death, over.
2: Well, if they can hear us, 5I to what is it going to be called?
1: Yeah, I'll try to find them here. So you want me to bring you up One Main there to Military Road? Is what you're saying, Ori?
2: Yeah, it's just super wet and everything else. I just figured it'd probably be an easier crew change point.
1: All right, and then just confirming, CB8112, engineer can't comply with change of signal there at Raymore East, though.
2: Yeah, CB8112, engineer can't comply with signal change at Raymore East at this time, Ori.
1: All right, before I get you something to work with there, Raymore, let me just see if I can find this crew, make sure I'm sending them the right way here.
2: All right.
1: Just one second. City Gates, Wisconsin, Dispatcher, 645 outbound, over.

0: ngày.
1: Four East, Marlboro to Camp Douglas. 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Oh.

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1: CCKC detector, mile 220.0, coma 5.8 degrees, axle 5.8.2, no alarm, length 9.8.5.5, mile 220.0.

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Home and over. Well, good evening to you, CN8000. Your TGBO 6501 is a good one with no exceptions. 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And if that's all correct, I can give you that authority to 195. Over. Number 8957-8957, issue to the CN8000, 8000, at Blair. 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Outpost 195-195 on Whitehall Submain. 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SIX, over.

0: All right, track is already 8957, 8900. Ship's okay at 2237.
1: Captain Douglas, you guys look good. You're flashing also.
2: All right, thank you.
0: CN 8000, that is all correct on the repeat. Are you going to need shove those? Or just down by Arcadia? Because since the rule changed, we... Okay, when you get there and you need it, just give the RTC a call and we'll give that to you right away. Over. I'm sorry, I didn't catch that. What was that, over?

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All right, go.

0: 20.
1: CNSS, look off the battery and sing over.
0: And 12.
1: Yes, you are over. You're welcome, look off the battery up.
0: 10 more, 1-0, good for 30.

Ready, over. KCSM 4674, 4674 north and ORTH, at the north and ORTH site, which means confirms that switch on life check. In the normal position, 2245, 2245 KDK, is that correct? Okay.

0: Tracking tower, over. Freddy, over.
1: Had
0: 4-4-6-7-4 North NORTH, all clear track warrant 4043-4043 at 2253-2253 KDK, is that correct? Over.
1: Open up, secure to clear your
0: eye. Correct, over.

0: CCK Sea Detector. Mile 220.057 degrees. Axle 590. No alarm. Length 8.222. Mile 220.0 out.
1: C88 78 West, no defect. No defect, detect.

0: Okay, so you're going to need the light there at Lower Sullivan. Is that correct, over?
1: Up in 9I-80.
0: Upper Sullivan, that's a new one. I like it. Okay, when the plant clears here, I'll get you guys a light to at least get started, over. Thank you. 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

0: CPKC detector, mile 2, 3, 5.4, Toma 5, 1 degrees, axles 5, 8, 2, no alarms, length 9, 9, 0, 1, mile 2, 3, 5.4, out.
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1: BNSS across dispatcher, BNSS. 5094, all red, TP 3001, over. Alright, BNSS 5094, after stopping at TP 3001. You have authority to pass the signal, displaying stop indication, main 2 east, over.
2: Roger, you're also flashed, over.
0: Alright, thank you.
1: It's all correct, over.

0: been here on the head ice too, hanging on to the tank.
1: Left off the dump secured and in the clear. Tanks in those 327s.

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1: East, Marlboro, New Lisbon, no restrictions, 6448.

0: EP8870, approach to Monroe, next restriction 294.5, 25 mph. Top gun out.
1: What kind of speed are you making up there, Chris?

0: Keep your safety detector. Mile 220.0,56 degrees. Axle 3, 4, 8. No alarm. Length 7, 6, 2, 8. Mile 220.0 out.
1: 7084 East over 6 degrees.
0: CPKC detector. Mile 235.4 coma 51 degrees. Axles 590. No alarms. Length 8259. Mile 235.4 out.
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0: BNSF LaCrosse Dispatcher, instant over. Alright guys, the request is in for the CP, over.
1: Okay, the target is back answering the bearer from tower, over. Go ahead, 724, over. Break, over.

you understand all main tracks, which is offered to have them move towards the normal position. And rear back tank, all of this green, green, now let me just back and race over. Fox 4, we're between mileposts 206.50 to mileposts 177.0 on main track. Limit support is clear at 2321. That's 2321 hours. Dispatcher LAL, Lima Alpha, Lima, over.

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3: On the CP8870 West, can comply with signal change at Raymore proper, you said?
0: Raymore, that's correct, over.
3: Yeah. Can comply with signal change there at Raymore, over.
0: All right, I would have said you don't too, over the whole get Sparta for 246, but I think I got an ID2 on to go to Oakville or some nonsense here, so hold east of the detector on 2 to meet the ID2 at 246. Hold on.
1: Okay, I will hold east of the detector, over.
2: What's your first work, over?
1: I-82, defense.
0: Yeah, I'm running time there, over.
1: Alright, 14 cars, 7. Right, yeah, it'll work out. We're still climbing the hill, over.
2: Your dimensionals, over.
0: 240 is looking to light when it runs time. Run up in the Badger, get out of here at 246. Over.
1: Alrighty, appreciate it.

0: 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Over.
1: Dispatch 2448. On the CSXT 7084, you still over.
2: Take a 448 responding over.
1: So no one looked at the second unit for fuel anywhere from wherever to now, I guess, over.
3: CSM 4763 West WEST.
2: Same as this one, over.
1: This is a lot, alright. Known to me that Portage is a 5I67. Gonna take a look at that unit, and then we'll pull you down to Portage East and find out on the man. Over.
4: Hello, I-82, Kentucky Grand is over.
1: Hello, we're with you there, and we're in the house track. We'll take a look at that unit, make sure it's good to go, and I'm assuming the unit is good, but we don't know. So if that's the case, we'll have this peak on it, we'll bring it on 14 side on the main track, cab on the
4: room. Good. See, jump to both tracks. Did he set down, over?
1: Well, there's a track walk to go through under the
4: unit. Oh.
1: No, all crew call is going to tie it off for a couple hours at Portage, the track block. He's the Portage over.
4: Where are you going on vacation?
5: So, it's all that week.
1: Right past the junction, off the Portage East. Hola.
4: All right. We'll do what we can, over.
1: Roger. Now, we get, I'll have this all ball crew take a look at that. When it gets up there by the depot, and then right up the Portage East and tie it down on the mainland.
4: Alright, gotcha.
1: And if you want the land at Portage East to get close to that signal there, I can do that for you there. Let me know when you're stopped there.
2: Roger.

0: 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Over.
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2: 645, whatever you got. CP 8112 West.
0: Yep, we're all crew change here at Tunnel City, looking to head west when you can take us, and we have counts and fuel if you need them. Over.
2: You got two units over?
0: Yep, one in the front, one in the rear. Front CP 8112, rear CP, rear DP CP 8136. Over.
2: What do you have for fuel on them?
0: Leader has 3,800, and rear has 3,500. Over.
2: All right, and car counts over.
0: We are 119 by 0, 16,998 on the tonnage, 5,138 on the length. Over.
3: All right, I'll have to get the Z.
2: 5 feet. They're going to go west of Graymore and hold on 2 Main for 246. So let's just verify you fit behind them. They're just sitting right there at Graymore on 8 track, and you can leave when everybody gets up here. It don't matter to me, really. Might as well put you behind at 331 since, well, they're right on track speed, but you guys got more time on your clock, so. Yeah, 331, I can move you out of the order. Just hold there for 246 to go by. Over.
0: Okay, and then we do have a 45-mile-an-hour speed restriction. Over.
2: Yep. Well, why don't we try to get, talk to 331, find another crew behind them there. If you can pull up behind them there, at least get you on the 2. Then you're not waiting for 246 to get all the way up the hill there. I'd like to do that. So, find out where 331 is going to stop, and you know, make sure you got enough crew behind them there, and pull up behind them on 2, as I'd like to do. And then as soon as 246 starts smart, you guys can get going. I'd like to marker their over.
0: I talked to 331, find out where they're going to stop, see if we can come in behind them on 2, so 246 can go around, and then we can start going. Over.
2: Yeah, then you're not waiting for 246 to get all the way up the hill there. You'll be right behind that 331, and you guys are waiting for 246 to clear rate more, and everybody's out. Over. We'll go west, 92 will go east, and then you guys can find out if you're going to fit behind that 331 on 2 band there. Over.
4: CP detector, mile 254.0.
1: 331 will hold at Ginger Road. Over.
4: 53 degrees. Axle 582. 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Link 9799. Mile 254.0 out.
5: And then 8090 west 54 to deck. There no defect.
2: That's badge 247, ask 8030 or 8090 west, banger for the 246, like usual. Over.
5: Banger for the 246.
2: Next eastbound, I don't even see what called, actually. I don't even see another eastbound on duty yet, so if they luck, could run down the river, perhaps. Over.
5: Wow. That'd be all right.
2: They might have some stuff going down that turkey trail there at River Junction, but there's nothing coming to port, I can see. Over.
5: All right, well, that helps us out.
2: Okay. Yeah, 246 is coming up to the Black River right now. They're getting till 3:30.
5: All right, sounds good.
1: Flash and Chris.
5: Thank you, sir.

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0: When we get to La Crosse, we're going to make a brief stop at the B&B drop-off package.
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2: Next restriction, 25 MPH at 294.5. 331 out. You guys. Hold that Ginger. Pull down to Ginger, we'll pull down to Military. There you go, sounds good, over. Thank you.

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0: CT detector. Mile 254.0, coma number 1, main 54 degrees. Axle 64, no alarm. Link 741, mile 254.0, out.
1: CSXD 7084, how do you go to Bob and Puss to get your hands to go west? That's past the junction, over. What do you do when a train are parked east of Port of Junction on a Bob and Puss Road when you get called to go west, over? Qualify the Poppin' Puss, then, correct, over?

0: Dispatcher, second 448. CSXT 784, you still? Stop at the house track. There's a crew on duty, Casey and Kruger. They will get on the train at the house track. They're going to pull that mid-train down to you. You need to look at that fuel on that mid-train for me. Then they will take the train out to Portage East and tie it down.
1: U.S. approaching Bangor. All restrictions. Taking the siding. Landhawk off.
0: And we did take a look at it at Camp Douglas. We're waiting for the trains over.

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1: Turn CP 8870-331 over. All light is flashing the military road there, just east of 250 over.
0: That military road, all light's flashing there.
1: That's correct, sir, over.
0: Is there rain at all or anything, or storm really over?
1: Just started raining pretty heavy over.
2: Searching, sorry to do out.

come in with. How I am tonight is this.

0: good. You just got one headlight on the rear there.
1: BNSF, LaCrosse Dispatcher, in single over. All done with multiple changes of direction. Okay, thank you. Over.
2: To that TP 112 West, you want to pull down on a military here, then over?
3: That is correct, over.
2: Internet, watch your lights. 2 main on the military, 246 coming up on the battery, over.
3: Alright, signal indication to 2 main, 246 is coming up, over.
2: And there's obviously one ahead of you there, over.
3: Say that last again, dispatch. I didn't copy. Over.
2: 331 out in front of you there on 2, over.
3: 331 will be in front of us on 2, over.

Mesa River Dispatch, you're Madera Tower, over. Go 154-922, over. Alright, that's a match. No changes for the river sub. What do you have for power totals and fuel, over?

copy. You have the end, no key or dimensional status on your train, over. Alright, lights will be hanging on the north side for you, over. No problem, here we go. It's a PKC River dispatch out. And Mississippi, over. Swaps complete, Mississippi line lock check for rail traffic, over. Thank you, any boats close, over? Alright, copy that, here we go, thanks, over.

3349 2349, DJ Bader.

Sorry, I have one on evac, Mark 6 FIX.

0: Colonel Galesburg, inbound conductor, over. If you get, I think they want to load up in a van and then get you and then head up to the middle. Is that okay?
1: CPKC detector, mile 2, 3, 5.4, coma 5, 0 degrees, axles 6, 4, no alarms, length 7, 4, 8. Mile 2, 3, 5.4, out.
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3: Smart sand, over.
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0: 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That's better. 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Okay.
1: I am at 4.

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0: 582.
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0: 330, 30.
2: 30 to start IE at 82.

0: John, this is the fireman, sector you are in. Yeah, Hector, we got a correction required.
1: You're in compliance with the thing, though. The train said it's legal, Joe.
0: Okay, I'm just saying with the paperwork that says we got flooring next to the engine.
1: Nuggets ahead of move, one got second stall at the west end. You're good for about 40 cars, we'll be 7 back, 16.
0: X, good for 40. AL, you're at the west end, watching the show.

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1: 12, Papa.
2: Chief Casey, I have a Lansing Tower over. I'm ready, over. KTSM 4674, 4674 North and ORTH, all clear of track warrant 4044, 4044 at midnight 5005 ADK. Is that correct, over? KTSM 4674, 4674 North and ORTH, all clear of track warrant 4044 at midnight 5005 ADK. 2 2 thank you, KTSM.

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0: for dispatcher, J19, KCSM 4763, over. How long till you guys are ready to blast off, over? Kevin's gonna come down the main next to you. They got something to drop off at the B&B, over.
1: No, no.
0: Copy that. 247 could run the main next. Yeah, I'll probably have you follow them at that point. Over.
2: Put a rear 8 car switch on the four track again. Then put her head out of 3. Grab the 8-4.
3: The 29s, they, you're right. Okay. You're gonna make the pick up our rear, right?
2: Yeah, I think that's best. I don't know.
3: Milepost 249, 645 out. Left 4 track here. Good for 50. Give you Exit 4, 25, 25, check clear.
4: Train set, good to go with that warning. Tried looking it up on the 8620. It's a loaded dangerous sulfuric acid car.
3: Alright.
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0: CP detector. Mile 269.0, coma 54 degrees. Axle 464, no alarm. Link 6847, mile 269.0, out.
1: Alright, we're in a 4 track. Give me 8 more here, 8. Alright, 8.

0: Go ahead, L592. L-590, looks like they're in a pull off Main. Okay, to come in, follow the instructions that Chad gave you. Check for the Main. We do have one change on that torque list for you if you want. Line 39 and 40, so between lines 31 and 32. Over. Friend, your work order unless they're at the depot.
1: Go away on four tracks left secured in the clear. Well, 5 years.

0: can't hear. You're far back. I'm good. I'll be right back.
1: Mark Santa conductor, over.
2: Yeah. CP, over.
1: Hey, bud.
3: Be dispatcher 4-3, over. Yeah, ready for a warrant, over.
1: Track 6 has taken like 39, I believe it is, and then track E's only got like 6.
4: Wait, flash, have a safe trip.
3: Safe trip out there, will be me the one at Dalton, over.
1: Pick up 6 and 8, but 6 tracks got like 39 of them on there, so I'm trying to see if you have to walk up 40 some cars. I mean, if you can take track 8 first over to track 6 and then jump in the truck, I'll have somebody up there to give you a ride to the head end.
2: Yeah, that would work. Thank you.
0: I'm back with you.
2: Alright, 8-2, got you lined up 3 tracks. Good for 30, 3 back, about 8 cars. 3
0: back, good for 30, you need 8 to clear.

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1: There's left open up, secure and in the clear.
0: Up more, too. One.

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1: CPA 116 responding, over.
0: I got two of them sitting here on two main west of Raymore, so take one main right up to come out the main at Raymore. One of the main at Raymore, they're running.
1: All right, sounds good. Appreciate the info, over.

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which is normalcy and 3260, 3260 spring clear, check 38950, 8950, midnight 26, 0026, DJ Beaver.

0: That is correct. Are you going to need another one out the west end, or is that it for you?
1: Miles 284.2 northbound.

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Switch to normal, can I show the 5434, 5434, pretty clear of track authority 8962.

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Detector out.

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Hey, will you clear up over? Okay, it's more than 12 axles, I assume, over. KTSM 4763, authority for a change of direction in the port west, WESTY, over. Correct, over.

0: CP detector. Mile 269.0, coma 54 degrees. Axle 582, no alarm. Link 9971, mile 269.0, out.
1: Departing Sparta, 6 and 294.5, 25 MPH, 331 LC.

CP detector. Mile 254.0, coma number 1, main 54 degrees. Axle 464, no alarm. Link 6860, mile 254.0, out.

0: Cars to go to.
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Mile 254 point 0, coma number 2, name 52 degrees. Axle 590, no alarm. Link 8316, mile 254.0, out.

0: 4.2 south bound, no defect. Temperature 5.4. Total axle 3.24. Speed 4.2. Checker out.
1: Yeah, but that's belt card. I don't know, the car in Sparta is 09 05, I think it is.

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0: 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Mile 254.0 Poma. Number 2 main 51 degrees. Axel 488. No alarm. Link 5128. Mile 254.0 out.
1: C8112 West, Main 2, Sector 254, no alarm, 645 out.

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0: 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Actual 590, no alarm. Link 8365, mile 269.0, out.
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0: All right, Rudolph Hill, 56.8, that, and you said you stalled. Did you have any power issues or just underpowered? Or? All right, all stopped. Okay, to take the signal back, South Hiawatha.
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0: Thatcher, you're over to Thatcher, Madary, tower over.
1: Thatcher, CP80, WS, train.
0: Over. Mesa River Dispatcher, J-19, over. I need a leave, over. The 331, you could bring it on down to West Y. J-19, will you clear the main at CK when you pull in, over? Well, you'll follow 331, then, over. They follow 331 because I can't have you holding your rear end on the main with 331 coming into La Crosse now, over.

Ether River to Special.

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1: Cap, probably if you want to do it down there while you're pulling the siding, they're just over the hill, they're over.

0: 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Mile 269.0, coma 56 degrees. Axle 488, no alarm. Link 5154, mile 269.0, out.
1: He asked if you wanted him to pick you up. Oh, I got enough I can do with that, I guess. Here comes the stuff.

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0: Top of that, yeah, there's one back at 212 showing 852 as well. I don't know if you guys want to dial up OPCC and see if they have any of those updated cars for you.
1: Just about three cars, just a
0: 43 out.
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0: 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No corrections required for your car placement. You're going to want to get with the dispatcher and comply with item 13 until the dispatcher can get you corrected information. Over.
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0: PKC detector. Mile 2, 3, 5.4. Coma 5, 0 degrees. Axles 4, 6, 4. No alarms. Length 6, 8, 1, 4. Mile 2, 3, 5.4. Out.
1: 246 are signing over.
2: 249's on a mile creek. They're going to go in the cab for you. But I got three light units at Lewiston. They're going to go in the mile creek for you there. So once you clear cab, you want to take it down to mile creek. It'll be fine. Hopefully on duty 0230. They're over.
1: All right. Sounds good. Meeting two more, and outbound's on duty at 0230. Appreciate it. 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
2: Shovel is on the main. 3 miles 195, miles 192, blocking protection established, sir.

9.2. South found no defects. Temperature 5, 4, F. Total axle 4, 9, 8, B, 4, 2. Detector out.

0: I'm in. A1. Aft the south end and north engine is going to cut away. We're going to clear off one truck. Utility south power will tie on with the cars on 19. And the 7th clear over.
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2: Mile 220.0, coma 52 degrees, axle 486, no alarm, length 7105. Mile 220.0, out.
1: A little bit. So you went to setup mode and you're trying to come back, but you're saying it's got comm lost. So are you still linked up to the unit?
0: Yes, I am.
1: If you set and released independent, is it set and released on the remote?
0: I'll try it again, but it says that it's out, the flow is out, so one second.
3: Alright, I'm going to bring you in 19 for 1. Your head's 33 cars at CN. 461, 803, we're going to 20. 3, 2, let's put 23, that's what that guy's leaving.
1: When you go from set out mode to normal, what does it do?
0: Do nothing. I hit normal and then execute and it doesn't do nothing.
1: Okay. Can you try to cut the brake valve back in?
0: We're going to turn up and do a brake test if you like it. Cut it out. I just got to get the remote to come back. I do not have communication with my computer.
3: Your headroom, I can put a PZ on the point, I'll take the 7 and point to you.
1: What's the, go ahead and put the automatic in suppression, and what's the brake pipe on the remote?
0: Pipe is 72.
1: 15. Release position and see if it cuts the brake valve back in and get your comm back.
0: Alright, we're in the middle of an air test right now, so I'll have to do that when my conductor's done with my test.
4: Because if I'm going to open the Black River Bridge ahead of you and then I'll close it down.
1: On cars?
0: Yep. She's in the clear right now. Yeah.
1: Okay.
0: Five. Automatically put it to release.
1: On the remote, look at the brake pipe on the remote. You said 70 pounds. You want to go down to like 55, somewhere around there. Once it gets past 55-ish, then slam the automatic down in the release position.
0: Alright. Anywhere here you can stop. You can stop.
5: And on stop. Breakpoint protection is applied.
1: I'm not seeing in the download any comm loss.
5: 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Try and end distributed power and start all over. Does that do anything?
1: It could, because I don't know where you, what happened when you unlinked it and went to, you know, or went to setup mode. You can try that. Just unlink distributed power, charge the train back up, and see if you can link back up.

0: to Mars.
1: Yeah, I got it. Three down here anyway.

Mercy River Dispatcher, CP 8112, over. I'm in the process of closing in here, over.

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0: have to talk about it in just one second here.
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Main to main, blockhead occupied. 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

0: Rocky River Dispatcher, Madera Tower, over. KCSM 4763 reports La Crosse sightings, all aligned for La Crosse sighting. It'll be clear when you depart, over. Okay, good. Yeah, I had a parade show up there, but...
1: KC detector, mile 2, 3, 5.4, 50 degrees, axles 4, 8, 6, no alarms, length 7, 1, 3, 4, mile 2, 3, 5.4, out.
2: Scott's back, Toma Tower, over.
3: I-82 here, dispatch.
2: Over.
3: West Lake Lawai here, Badger. Go to Sparta, or go to Toma. Need about 25 minutes on the main there.
2: Over. That's
3: 0700, over.
2: Okay, MPI 249 headed to Toma. You got nothing out here. You're by yourself here for the most part. Not super dot in front of you. There's nothing calling west on a Portage and not on eastbound on a St. Paul or Marquette. So Toma's number is yours still. You got to get by Toma.
3: All right. After Toma, we're going to go to Raymore, in at Raymore East, do some work there, and then back up number one main to Sparta.
2: Fantastic. All right, let me know if you guys are leaving Toma there. Again, I've done all here, so get everything done. I'll see you there. Take your time.
3: All right, we'll do. Help. Hey, Peter, Smart Stand.
4: Smart Stand, responding.
3: Yeah, we got the light, guys. Have a good night, over.
4: Yeah, copy. You guys have a great night. Stay focused.
3: Roger.

0: word you said.
1: Over.
0: Now you're lost.
1: Hey, I'm just bad. Didn't know.
0: I'll mark it up.

Badger 640 for 5Isaac. Is that on KCS 40 if that's 7-1? 7 is good on Tiger West, correct? All right, so I pulled a 3-hour final that I'll need from when I called the outbound cabin down there, so after you get a little look-see and get an idea what you're doing, let me know when you want a 3-hour call there, over.

0: EKC detector. Mile 2, 3, 5.4. Coma 5, 0 degrees. Axles 2, 4, 4. No alarms. Length 2, 6, 4, 2. Mile 2, 3, 5.4. Out.
1: 6970 is good. 9 seconds on the way home.
2: Just a second here. The chief just told me that he wants to put another crew on your train. So stand by a minute. Across the statue of Lawman, crew over.
1: Secondary 8980 to the SCN 3362. 3362 is clear. Expect 6 SIX. Work between Mapos 163 and 163. Mapos 100, 100. On 1,070. Already has one, ONUX Mark 6 SIX.
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1: Come on.

0: the original crew or the relief crew over? 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I'm sorry, can you repeat that, over? You're riding the train to Cicero, over.
1: Approaching Old Monroe West, there's stop exiting on 812.

Jim, Larry, I'm sending Nate back to the second unit to make sure it's loading and running and everything here. 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
0: Yeah, the second one you come near there is wrong. 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

0: Heartland Trio, I'm on, zero's down. 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

0: is 776-71, over. I just wanted to reach out. Are you experiencing any issues with Trip Optimizer?
1: Plane 2.
0: Found
1: no
0: defects.
1: Temperature
0: 5,
1: 4,
0: F.
1: Total axle
0: 6,
1: 6,
0: 2.
1: Speed
0: 4,
1: 2.
0: Detector
1: out.
0: I've got all this noted on my end, so appreciate it.

0: 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Five.
1: BNSF LaCrosse Dispatcher, answer, over.
2: Dispatch, northbound BRC, northbound.
1: Alright guys, time to see if the CPO play nice. The signal is east for you, over.

0: That's good here.
1: Unit 13, how about
0: break on, then we'll bring back a couple more.
2: We're good right here as long as it's by this gravel here where they can unload. Yep, you're good right here.
1: Alright, keep it coming, watch for lights, sir.
3: At the south as the ETH sighting switch came. Confirms that switch line check in the normal position at 225. 0225 KDK, is that correct? Over.
0: Good call, car secure in the clear, log.
2: Car left Harlan or left secured and in the clear.
3: That's all correct. Let me have a complete by the north side sighting switch canes when you can. Over. Thank you, sir. In case you have up.

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0: 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Initials are AR. 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
1: Right, main light switch, Toma, I'm not checking from main to main. Electric lock is restored. 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
0: Yep. About 3 now.
2: Mile 254.0, Toma, number 2, main 53 degrees. Axle 486, no alarm. Link 7075, mile 254.0, out.

0: coming in. A little more. 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
1: That is a good drawing 3 point. Protection is applied. 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
0: Alright.
2: AP, this is Mars Sand, over.
0: Mars Sand responding, over.
2: Permission to come in west leg of the Y. We're here to pick up 150 cars, I believe, over.
0: Yes, sir, trash two. The list is not in the mailbox, so we'll get one out to you guys.
2: Alright, track two, and you'll run all the list to me, over.
0: Yep, yard's all yours. I'm going to step off for a few minutes, and I got to go to the office and print out a list.
2: Understood, over. 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Is there a track you prefer to, us to put on, over?
1: Are you? Back with you. Over to channel 94.
0: 194.
2: All right, one track for the DP. Thank you, over.
3: 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CPKC detector, mile 2, 3, 5, 4, coma 5, 0 degrees, axles 2, 4, 4, no

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0: Just all through the open, you can call a moving officer to track down. 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
1: Alright, 5-I, signal restricted, on point. 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
1: Hey Dan, IA2 here. I'll download my work here at Tolma. Switch is restored to normal. Tolma. Headed west. Once we leave Rigamore there, we want to run up number one main and leave our train on the main, run light power, or leave our train on number one main, then light power down the main to grab a car off of the east storage there.
0: Yeah, routed that. Here we go. Hitting the Rigamore, out on one main. Leave a truck and cars there, east of Sparta on one. Go grab a bad order car there, off the main, shut back on the one, then pull the air over.
1: That is correct. We'll let you know when we're leaving Rigamore there.
0: How many? Do you have more than all axles, right over?
1: Yeah, that's correct. We got 59 cars.
0: Alright, block applied east or west of Sparta on the main, if you
1: West of Sparta on the main, block protection applied. Alright, now.
2: West of

0: Tunnel City, no restrictions, I-80 2-0.
1: Stevens Point Yard, Anson Rapids Tower. Hey, go ahead, 592. Okay, come back in yard. This car's out of torque and okay to come back in the point. Okay.

0: did some Wisconsin Sports Variety, too.
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0: 82, go ahead. You guys are all west of Alpo's 249.

0: 24, approaching Osama City, prayers to Abraham, where he is, I-12.
1: BNSF, La Crosse Dispatcher, anything over? Alright guys, I have the request in for the CP, over.

0: 7 with that. And 4 more. Galesburg. 3. You guys left your airslips on your other train? Thank you. I'll put it in the notes.
1: And stop by that.
2: Alright, I'll be right there.
1: Callaway and Callaway. Field.

2255, 2255 north in ORTH, all complete by the north in ORTH, studying for Chicanes on main track, using track 4001, 4001, at 245, 0245, KDK, is that correct, Oak?

CT detector. Miles 269.0. Coma 58 degrees. Axle 486. No alarm. Link 7147. Miles 269.0. Out.

CNSS La Crosse Dispatcher in Central, sir. After stopping at CP3001, you have authority to pass the signal to Sling stop indication, main 2 east, over. That is all correct, guys. You have a better rest of your night, over. Thanks. The crest is better up.

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1: Good joint. 7142, good TGBO, social director train, going by CD for change.

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0: I could for 20 on and 2, I'm at 4.

And 12.

0: CNSF La Crosse Dispatch, we're going to have 6430 East, over. You guys can tie it down at Shams, over.
1: CNSF.
0: Thirty-nine eighteen. I have one leaving the yard. I'll give you a shot when I can talk you by, over.
2: Five and four.
0: So 6430, over. Well, it just dawned on me. I just sent the yard van out, so I can't get you off. I don't really have another good option, but we'll hold at Shams for right now.

0: No, we're good with that. 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
1: Hey, 3-point protection is flat, I-82.

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3918 after stopping at TP 3001. You have authority to pass the signal displaying stop indication, main 2, main 2. Or sorry, main 1, main 1, east, over. That is correct, over.

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0: crew at Hoover. They're currently getting lights in the park.
1: Yeah, good idea. Just also be advised where that crossing is, all the way in the back of the roof. They do have a cut right there, so at some point I'm going to have you go in.
0: Okay. Sign off that DP to South Dunn. Flip it up there a little bit. I'll call him first. You can do that quick.

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1: 5967, dispatch, over.
0: Go that, over.
1: All right, we got our power all situated. Starting air test. I probably fire that crew up.
0: 5:30, be on our 6:30, over.
1: Yeah, that should work.
0: Right on, here.
1: All right, I'll give you a call when we're ready for some header up to get the DP on the back.
0: Sounds good, over.
1: All right, I'm back with you.
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0: Go ahead. 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
1: Understood. 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
0: 10 feet.

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1: More than 12, are you able to clear over?

Okay, so headroom once, more than 12, you will clear over. KC River Dispatch out.

Okay, go ahead, Jeff. It's A490, not a rapid. They went by a detector. And question. So they just want somebody to do a robot to make sure the train is safe.

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1: CC detector, mile 254, point 0, coma, number 1, main 58 degrees, axle 200, no alarm, link 2115, mile 254, point 0, out.
0: 250, no defect, site 2-0.
2: Drop my 3, back cat start.
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0: Marquand conductor.
1: Go ahead.
0: Just a heads up, buddy. I'm still, no, correct.
1: Yeah,
0: I don't want to

0: Gala Lansing Tower. Over. Alrighty, over. Alright, CP-2255 North, NORTH, is all clear of track warrant 4001, 4001, at 401, 0401 KDK, is that correct, over?
1: That's correct.
0: They're showing 116. They just finished fueling them. Not a problem. You think it's going to be pretty quick, over?
1: Probably not.
2: Okay, I will go ahead and get your device updated, over.
3: On a flight deck, 20 cars, spin that switch on the check, move the main to main. I

All right.

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1: Man, I hate to hear all stuff to Sparta. 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
0: Was there an item? CP2224 West, all west of Sparta on the main, looking for a light east main to one main, over.
1: That is correct.
0: Hey, where's Leon? Amazing, here we go.
1: Alright, we'll call you once we're east of Flint.
0: Sorry about that, I got a mess going on at Watertown here.
1: Uh-oh, another derailment.
0: No, not that bad.
1: What light do we have? All right, got a restricting coming back 15, you're on point I-82.

0: Scratcher, CP2324 West, you all east, Sparta on one.
1: That is correct, turning to head west in the Sparta yard.
0: How long you be there for?
1: I'll be probably an hour by the time we get down to Sparta west there, roughly.
0: All right, really.

Yeah.

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That's correct. 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And then 577 is supposed to be up here on 6, over. Okay, thank you, CPK2 River to special.

0: Center Heights, dispatcher, over.
1: Eagle, over.
0: Good morning, dispatcher. I am here at North Avenue. I was just curious, did you by chance have a work train here in Tomah about the time that crossing got called in, over?
1: That's correct. IEQ was out there, over.
0: Did they possibly do some work here in Tomah at the gantry switch, over?
1: They work at Tomah. I don't know about switch, but they work at Tomah, over.
0: To do some work at Tomah. All right, I'm pretty sure that's who it was, over.
1: I thought the same thing, Amy, over.
0: Copy that. I just got to pay everything with the boss before I give the crossing back, over.
1: Yes, I can't get a college in order.
0: All right, thank you. You can mention yourself.
2: Down to 5, and I'll let point know about the recurring cataract.

0: Alright, bye-bye. Drop me free. That's good.
1: That's young.
0: You're ready, we'll roll.

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1: 5-I-67, dispatch roller.
0: Call over.
1: Now we're ready for the headroom here at Badger West to double order our DP, over.
0: Rather than that, do you want to double up and drag it up the ground fight or down to Monroe West or what, over?
1: Good. But for now, I mean, headroom to get the DP and then I'll just shove back in and get the conductor on the head end.
0: Sounds good. Yeah, I'll put on duty 5:30 to be another 6:30, so we can definitely drag it on to Monroe West from the room.
1: Okay.
0: Yeah, headroom there on the KCS 4827 Badger West, get a reverse. That's good, over.
1: Right signals and can reverse Badger West. Get you back on a head end and we'll probably pull it into Monroe and wait for him.

Down there.

0: approaches time with aircraft.
1: That is all correct. Over.
0: Initial effect, track bulletin over N2540, N2540, canceled by maintainer ice at 437, 0437, DRR. Over.
1: Your highest control, N2540, canceled at 437, not 437, DRR. Over.
0: All correct, Jamie. Have a good day there. Over.
1: You as well. Over.
0: Do any testing right now here before it gets daylight? Early Wednesday or what? Over.
1: Sorry, what was that? Over.
0: Are you testing done right away before it gets daylight out? Early Wednesday or what? Over.
1: I'm good. I don't think I'm going to need any track time at this point. Over.
0: Yeah, well, you enjoy your weekend. Over.
1: Thank you. I appreciate you thinking of me. Over.
0: I know. You guys, that's why I try to get you guys to keep going this time of the morning, and then call Renee and I'll do it if your boss likes that. Over.
1: Yeah, it does. My day's not going to stop until my 8 hours are up anyway. It's so over.
0: All right. Keep up for me. Let me know there's not much all of your time.
1: After that, you have a good weekend also. Over.

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EKC detector. 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

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Two more.

CPKC detector. Mile 2, 3, 5.4, coma 5, 3 degrees. No alarms. Train too slow. Mile 2, 3, 5.4,

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0: 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I'll head back to... That's where he came from, right?
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0: Copy. You don't need one? Hold on. I think you could ride that DP back around the loop. He's going to pick you up back by the crossing.
1: Oh, correct.
0: Correct, that's what I was going to. If you ride the back, have him stop at the crossing. You had room for 20 cars behind you. I'll have somebody pick him up and give him a head to the right head up.
1: 2939 South, reporting clear track authority number 8994-8994. At 452-0452 MJJ, over.

0: We got work at the end of the night, over. Give me a shout when you're ready to go from there, over.
1: CBK Tower Lansing, over.
0: That's the end of 12, home of the IC-6256, over. Alright, I got track 39001. 9001 to the IC-6256, 6256 North, that's Trilby. Checkbox 2, TWO, proceed from Appleton, switch no. 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
2: CPKC detector, mile 235.4, coma 53 degrees, train too slow, system not working, mile 235.4, out.
3: Back to 2, on point, take it back right now, good for 50, 5 knots.
0: 2, 3, 5, right, track authority 9003, 9003, BIC 6256, 6256, North Astroby. Checkbox 2, TWO, proceed from north, right, sound, switch, no. Milepost 241.5, 241.5 on Main. 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
1: CPKC detector, mile 2, 3, 5.4, Toma, 5, 3 degrees, train too slow, system not working. Mile 2, 3, 5.4,

0: 40.
1: Communication in the 31st change of direction in the plant, good news. For the keys, just on 4763, over. Correct, in the plant, that could be, over. Just keep your river dispatch out.

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0: Are 14-120, Chris.
1: Yeah,
0: I realize that was good. Now we're trying to figure out the tonnage over my corner here.
1: I'm 3362 squad ratio, snow about 4.8, 50 bucks right back for a

CNSS Flow Crest is after 7884, all red TP 3001. Over. All right, CNSS 7884 after stopping at CP 3001. You have authority to pass a signal displaying stop indication, main 2, main 2, east, over.

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0: Yeah, KCS 4827 West, go ahead, over.
1: Yeah, I got, work here is all completed. Got counts when you're ready for them, over.
0: Absolutely, go ahead, over.
1: Alright, I got the KCS 4827 with 5,000 gallons. BNSF 6720 with 4,300 gallons. Rear DP CP 8738 with 3,800 gallons. I have 150 loads, zero empties. Tonnage is 21150. Length is 6517.
0: All right, we'll schlepper into Monroe, up to Monroe West, and hold the siding, all pulled on duty in 2 minutes. We got them running right to Monroe West there.
1: All right, sounds good. On our way to Monroe.

0: Mars Sandover. Yep, we're taking a pull and getting out of your hair, over. You too, thanks for all the help.
1: What's that, come again?
2: And you're pretty much good.
1: All right.

0: cross sighting. We've got 53 cars.
1: 53 cars, similar locations far west. Name the Grand Crossing over to La Crosse sighting, correct over?
0: That is correct.
2: 77, looks like they're north of you now.
1: Organizer, good night, sir.
0: Yeah, thanks for moving us there.
1: I
0: appreciate it.
1: Well, that move at Sparta there with 246 was the key deal there, over.
3: Maybe a,
1: I got a hold of that west one in time to get it off too, man. That helped quite a bit, over.
0: Oh, yeah. Yeah, I think we threaded the needle there. That was good. Yeah, thank you, over.
1: All right, get her on home there, and I'll talk to you then, over.
0: Yep, roger,
3: right. They cleared about an hour ago. They said they had 3 hours of work. I just saw a new crew was called cab up there, so I'm assuming that that train's not going to be making its way back anytime soon. 261's got about 34 minutes of work at Dubuque. Probably seeing them about 9 o'clock at length.
4: Departing Badger West, approaching Monroe, going into the siding. 5I670.
3: Call it out at Marquette. I can let you know if that's helpful. Awesome, copy. That works. Thanks. KCLO.

Intercept La Crosse Dispatcher, Instagram over. Lawman, go ahead, over. All right, what's that GTB number, over?

0: Okay, that's on the signal for you there at Sullivan, over.
1: Four Vanger North Church invited to
2: CPKC detector, mile 2, 3, 5.4, Toma 5, 3 degrees, axles 6, 1, 8, no alarms, length 6, 6, 0, 5. Mile 2, 3, 5.4, out.
3: KCS 4827 West, detector 235.4, no defects, 5567.
0: That's all correct, over.
4: KC River Dispatcher, Madera Tower, over. K-9706 West, K-53, over. What's your leader, K-50X, over? Copy. Before you leave, will you let me know that the work is done and you're leaving, over? Back to the CP9706, over. 9706, permission into the crossing yard, looking out for communicating with the K50X, CP2255, over. That's correct. What TGBO do you have today, over? Good, no changes. What do you have for pump totals, over?

that. Nokia Dimensional is over. GTB is over. Wait, here we go, over. Location, we're waiting for you on the north end. CPKC River dispatch up.

CP detector. Mile 269.0, coma 58 degrees. Tactical 220, no alarm. Link 250, mile 269.0, out.

Dana Cecil across dispatch of Windows 6430, over. You guys see the signal, CP3001, over. Dana Cecil 6430 after stopping at CP3001. You have authority to pass the signal, sling stop indication, main one, east, over.

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Up to CP9706, 9706 North, NORTH, all clear of track warrant 4005, 4005. At 601-0601 KDK, is that correct? Go. At 548, thank you, sir. Have a good day. Take care.

Marquette Trimaster K50X, over. Yeah, I was just checking on your status.

Galaxy River Dispatcher, Madera Tower, over. Over. Should be, I don't see anything coming off the Marquette sub, over. Pacific Gate River Dispatch out.

0: but I don't think the 38 work is very much of it.
1: Just the power over? The, how many units over? The two over? 2224, what's the other one over? Copy that, over. Look across sighting all line, lock check for the sighting. The only thing you're leaving is two units, no cars, over. Used to be Casey River dispatch out. Head over. Copy, over.

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1: 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Check, it's already 8980, 8980. Hang on, so system's glitching here, 1 second. Clear of 8980 at 631-0631 DJBR.

Alright, sounds good. Give me a shout when you guys are in position and he'll get ready for light. They're going through Hiawatha right now. She's 13. She's 13, how about her? Yeah, but can you receive? Okay.

CNS-12, homewind of the CN-3272 over. As a heads up, if you want to take your time getting up to YWEA, you're going to end up meeting two, because nobody ends up fitting in a hand zone. But that way you don't have everything blocked up quite as long. All right, no problem. CNS-12, coming up.

0: mechanical answer. No. What's the lead unit number? Is that a train symbol? How many cars? Date and time of the inspection. Okay, inspector's name. Inspection where it was completed. Type of inspection. All right, we'll get it reported up.
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0: This is an NS unit vector. It says HVAC and auto shut off and loss of communications with cab signal. Showing anything on the 5311. Okay, give it a few minutes, see if it reboots. If it doesn't, call me back to do a reset.
1: On in for four track. Line 44 for 81, Doug 05. Line 2 for 43, we'll go to 7. Your head car will go to 9. Plan on spinning the power unless David tells you something different.

0: Yep, that's right. Yep, unless David does it otherwise. And if you can just land everything on 4, I'll take care of the doubles and the computer. Over. Alright, thanks guys. Hear it up.
1: Hello, Ryan Nelson. Stop at Hilliard, grab that stuff on your way in, please. Morning, LCM.

Well, ma'am, you got four units, the 3702, the 5048, the 4229, and the 5446, over. Okay, I got it. To put the BNSF 5446 on GTBs, over. That's correct. Were you leaving out of, over? Okay. All done with your multiple change of directions at Sullivan. Get the request in here, over. 5311, over.

0: Okay. Steph McCraw, 7631 East Store. Final take here to DeSoto. And tie down main two, first out at DeSoto, please.
1: Yeah, and 20 yards. Over.

0: Yep, that's correct. Reached out to that old 700 as well.
1: Over.
0: 16061.
1: Over.
0: Yeah, that's good. Over.
2: The west tower, over. Alright, I got a couple people calling my name here. I heard Foreman Luth, over.

once the crew gets on and put there on the train, either they can clear up the siding for you, or you'll have to get a check behind. Over.

0: Yep, I understand that. But like I said, there's power ties now. Either they have to be on the train, then get a check behind, or they have to clear the power off the side. Over. Okay, yep, that'll probably be I-72 just coming on duty at 7. Over. Okay, you're welcome. Okay, who else was calling dispatcher? Over. All right, I-72, over. Well, I didn't catch all that, but I'm sorry. Which TGVO did you guys pull today, over? The Porsche to St. Paul. All right, TGVO 25-1411, Portage to St. Paul, ID TGVO, it's at I-72. That's a good TGVO to use. Over. All right, I don't know if you copied that conversation there. Are you going to clear the power out for the weed sprayer, or are you guys... I mean, because if they're going to be spraying, you guys don't want to be on the side end also. Over.
1: Oh, yeah.
0: All right, copy that. All right, the CP-2224, okay to take over the power on the La Crosse siding. Between West White Grand Cross, the absolute block protection is provided. Over. Correct, over. All right, it's forming loose, over.
1: Looser?
0: Oh, loose, over.
1: Oh, okay.
0: I get the ER, over.
1: Sure.
0: Okay, copy that. There was someone else on the Madeira West Tower, over. Go ahead, Foreman Anderson, over.

Paula Anderson, Cassidy, Trek Bulletin number N2512 and 2512. So that Trek okay for normal authorized speed at canceled at 711, not 711. CGW, over. That is all correct, over. I don't know, maybe. It's kind of too early to tell. Right now, you got at least 3 hours you could occupy the site if need be. Or? Copy that, over. You're welcome. That's right.

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Checkbox 4, FOUR, work between milepost 178, MV178.0, 2 milepost 188.5, MV188.5E on main track. Checkbox 16, 16, bulletins in effect, 133-666, 133-666. In checkbox 22-228, total of 3 THREE boxes are checked. 4 FOUR 16-16-22-22, over.

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1: Monroe, TVO for you, over.
2: And you have 26-1328, over.
1: I do, over.
2: And that is a good TGBO. Looks like I got one cancellation for you, over. Oh no, that's not you. Disregard, you're good.
1: Here we go, here we go.
2: Can I get fuel readings, over?
1: Liter has 5,000 gallons. The BNSF has 4,300 gallons. The rear remote has 3,800 gallons, over.
2: Alright, sounds good. 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

Cherokee 3 River Dispatch for Dairy West Tower, over. 72-62-224, go ahead, over. CP-22-24, all clear, lacrosse siding. Switches on lacrosse siding, line box check for siding movement, over. All correct on a repeat, thank you.

Okay, you want to high rail where? Well, it looks like I got somebody on that indication there. Let's see here. Well, I got out here. CBK 3 River Dispatcher, who's in that River Junction proper? Over.

0: CBK 3 Dispatcher, K50X, over. Okay. Maintain the grounds. There's a K50 working in the yard there in La Crescent, over. Nope, I haven't talked to him. All I know is they're working in the Crescent Yard with the CP2255, and then they're going to head back out to the Marquette sub. But I haven't had any communications with them yet. Over. All right. I'm going to try to reach them on a different channel here.
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0: That's 706 and 3362. Good morning. Go ahead, over.
1: Maybe they went to talk to the Marquette dispatcher. All right, thank you.
0: 70, Cortese Rio, associated with the train, Gunbury CD, front chain, a signal indication north at Hilliard, 0800, recrew, over.
1: Foreman Luz, are you calling dispatcher, over? You following me?
0: Oh. 0800 on the outbound, all correct, over. RTC, Paul Selinsky, over.
1: It's okay to operate all switches within limits of your tracking time, 604. Over.
0: To the local yet, what's their plan? Over.
1: Okay, you're welcome. If you take the grip of that trail.
0: Go ahead, over.
1: K50X, over.
0: Alright, yeah, if you're going to do that, that works, over. Alright, I'm just running the numbers here now. It's going to be real tight. Alright, I got to get him going if he's going to do this. Alright, that works. We'll find on you heading north, over. I'm ready whenever. It's whatever, whatever you want. TGBO associated with the train, Gunbury CD for any changes. Over. On the repeat. Alright, send authority down to your CDU, 39 or Marshall controlled side and north on signal indication 9232 is what you're looking for. Let me know when you get that over. Okay, all correct, signal indication north. Thanks, Mike. Paul, are you, do you think it's going to be a little bit under 2 hours or do you think it's going to be right at the 2 hours over? Okay, so you're 2 hours to be safe. It's probably going to be less than that, so, all right. That works. Thanks. So-

0: 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Track 14006, 4006, as a total 19 check, line 2, over.
1: So how long were you talking?

0: Stardust, cancer lands and tower over.
1: Five, left. There is a walking up from

Jacqueline, 4006-4006, dated May 15, 2026. To the CP, Canadian Pacific, 2255-2255, south of CTH at Bluff. Sending to TWO, proceed from Bluff to the south of CTH, siding switch, SST.

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Crescent Yard, please, sir? Okay, so you'll probably be departing within the next 15 minutes, sir? All right, you didn't call the train master not assisting you guys out there?

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All right, well, all right, that's all I needed. 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Over. All right, thank you. 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All right, okay, what did you need there now that we know what they're doing? 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Okay. 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Over. All right, we'll talk then, Or. You're welcome. Dispatcher out.

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0: Good morning. I'm here at Tunnel City looking to get some local control, over.
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0: Okay, for Main Center Heights, take Tunnel City into local control, thank you.
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0: CP detector. 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Coma number 2. Name 58 degrees. Axel 618. No alarm. Link 6496. Mile 254.0. Out.
1: 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Sparta restrictions out.

0: RTC CN3362, they want to bring you around the corner, signal indication to Rocky. Recruiter's going to meet you there, I guess. So. That's correct. All right, have a good one, guys. That's 13 to 1 RTC.
1: By the wires, let Tommy know.
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0: Bus 645 westbound. Good roll by both sides here at Bangor East. Over.
1: Good roll by, guys. Have a safe day.
0: You as well. 15 to 12 north.

You got 30 minutes to be in the clear for a westbound on. Yeah, UNS Skyline. Yeah, over. I knew it was something else coming along with this. You should have gave me the bad news first, though.

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1: Mile 220.0, 61 degrees. Axle 400. No alarm. Length 5919. Mile 220.0. Out.
0: That is correct, though. All right, sounds good. Thank you. That's out. Bar Lupo. Yes, as long as I-72 is okay with the yes, over. All right, copy that. Does someone else call this special? I didn't copy that, over. Okay, 50, go ahead, over. I'll clear the crescent yard. Okay, copy that. Thank you, over. You too. Maintain the grams, over. How much time you need at River Junction proper, over?
2: Thinking like 30 minutes, maybe. Over.
0: I did not radio pretty bad, over.
2: I think like 30 minutes would be good, over.
0: I think we're only going to have about 20, a little over 20 minutes here for the westbound. But I can have 30 minutes behind them, unless you're able to break it up, over.
2: That works. I'll actually, can I just block them across the yard and I'll set on and get up there, because that'll take me about 10 minutes for the westbound local.
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1: CG detected, mile 269.0, 62 degrees, axle 618, no alarm, length 6551, mile 269.0, out.
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0: 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I had to redo them there, reboot my system. So Main Tenograms, you do have authority in La Crescent Yard. I got a block of flight at 833 CGW. 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

Minnesota City, you went up PCC, PCC, you talked to them, and now everything is coming back up, over. They haven't answered yet, but your screens are coming back, over. Okay, all right then, copy that, I'll send them an IM here, over.

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Yeah, got it requested in there for you, over.

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1: 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No current restrictions. 547 up.
0: Authentication, May 2 to Main 2. Over. 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
2: 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Maintainer Heights, all done with local control at Tunnel City, over.
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0: CPKC detector. Mile 2, 3, 5, point, 4, comma, 6, 2 degrees. Axles 4, 0, 0. No alarms. Length 5, 9, 9, 2. Mile 2, 3, 5, point, 4, out.
1: Bay 210, 1 after air 235.4, no defects. 547 out.

0: Bye.
1: Brad, are you going to shut on?
2: Yep, I'll follow you.

0: sorry it rolled up. We don't need to roll it up again.
1: You want to just leave this one?
0: Yeah, I thought there was a semi-short chunk just strung out somewhere.
1: Yeah, there is. It's only about like 30 feet long, though. We can throw it on.
0: Yeah.

Hola, Juan Mendoza. Also, do you use any tracking timers back on power? Over. Okay, copy that over. 72. Over. All right, I 72 with the CP2224 at the short line switch west, WSTY. Has authority opened up, occupied La Crosse siding between West White Grand Crossing. Absolute block protection is provided. Over.

KC PPC support answered, over. 8700, go ahead for PPC, over. Yeah, you betcha. So first thing we're going to make sure all three penalty causes are in the on position. And then what we're going to do is we're going to drop the PPC breaker. We're going to drop the PCCB breaker if you have one. And then we're going to unplug the GoLink in the nose. I can walk you through that.

In the UPA 34 West, past location, looking to file a track. Spell correct, over. Here comes, over. No, you should be good until this afternoon, over. Thank you. Bye, Joe.

0: 27 West Coast. I have a track bulletin to cancel with you and a new one to give you when you're ready, over. Track bulletin number N2512 and 2512 is canceled. CG. Over. Can repeat the cancellation of N2512, cancellation okay time 9/11, not 911, CGW, over. That is all correct, new track bulletin when you're ready to copy, over. Between milepost 294.4, 294.4, and milepost 294.8, 294.8 on the river sub. I have a restriction of 10, 1 knot MPH. Track is main track. Track bulletin N2552, N2552. Over. Can repeat the track bulletin number N2552 and 2552. The okay time is 912, not 912, CGW. Over. That is all correct. That's all I have for you. Over. No, you're getting your slow order first and then you keep the ping west. Over.
1: Copy that.
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2: CC detector, mile 254.0, coma, number 2, main 62 degrees, axle 400, no alarm, link 5934, mile 254.0, out.
3: Hey, you
2: 10
3: west, order 64.0, main 2, no defects, 547 out.

Tower Desk, answering Lansing Tower, over. Go ahead, over. You're going to meet the 261 at Keynes. They're just going through Harpers Ferry now, over. Welcome, Iowa Desk out.

0: Sierra, you got a copy?
1: 10-1, it's approaching Bangor. No current restriction. 547 out.
0: Go to the tails of this, and then I'll string it out after it's connected to the belt roller. Set off in the clear, over.
2: Woman Doll to the westbound, good looking roll by at Sparta, over.
1: Roger, thanks for the chance. You've got the rest of the day. 547 out.

0: Homer Lunch, 547 westbound, up to roll by both sides, Bangor East, over.
1: Sort of nice to look, you have the rest of the day, 547 out.
0: You as well, CKC, Homer Lunch out.

0: 2 detected. Mile 269.0, coma 66 degrees. Axle 400, no alarm. Link 5967, mile 269.0, out.
1: I'm slipping again.

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I know I got a 547 that's got to come there and work, but I ain't hear about anything coming off of Wasika Subo.

0: going up.
1: Lansing, tower, over. And so you're not paying attention, over. 255, go ahead with your complete fly, over. Report complete by the north NORT, signing switch, SST, down main track, using track 14006 at 934-0934, indicated that correct, over.

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1: To the CP, Canadian Pacific 2265, 2255 South at UTH at Keene. Trekkum 2, TWO, proceed from the south at UTH, siding switch, SS Keene. To the north, MRTH, wide switch Marquette, on main MAI and track. Trekkum 7, NCVN, not defect until after arrival of the KCS, Kansas City Southern, 4840, 4840, north, and ORTH. At the south, at UTH, siding switch, SS Keene. Trekkum 10, 10, clearing track, last name point. Trekkum 20, 20, be prepared to stop at the following switch until known to be in the normal position. The south, at UTH, siding switch, SS Keene. Trekkum 21, 21, permission to leave the following switch in the reverse position. The north, at RTH, Y switch, Marquette. Track 4009, 4009. As a total of 5 lines checked, lines 2, 7, 10, 20, and 21, is white does contain a meat silver.

West, over. Yeah, we may have to change that up. It sounds like you need your van, so I guess we'll wait till you get closer to my cat stuff. You're north, opposition 261, looks like they're at 121 right now, over.

1150-1150, over. Okay, 2330, I did copy, over. CPKCI desk to KCS 4840 North, over. 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Track 1-4010-4010, is a total of two line checks, lines 2 and 21, over.

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1: Okay, repeat the cancellation in 2512 and 2512. Okay, time 946. Not 946, CGW. Over.

That is correct. Also, new track bulletin flow when you're ready, and the Mississippi is open. Over. Okay, between milepost 294.4, 294.4, and milepost 294.8, 294.8, River Sub. The restriction is 10, 1 knot, MPH. 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Over.

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I have one cancellation, one new track bulletin for you. Were you ready to copy, over? Cancellation, track bulletin N2512 and 2512 is canceled. 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

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Okay, and repeat, track bulletin number AN-2552, 2552, okay time, 947, not 947, CGW. Over.

That is correct. That's all I have for you. And you're going to say there's work at Winona to be done over? Okay. All right. Copy that over. CDKC River Dispatch Route.

0: 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CB2288 is all west of Tower CK. Tower switch line, lock check normal, over.
1: We'll go on countdown, Stoddard. I got a noon outbound plug in portal. Thank you.
0: Alright. So, there's a speed crew coming for him. They probably won't be up there until about 12:30. So, how long do you think this could be actually ready for 47?

Gator Dispatch, Madeira West Tower. One minute loose, over. Yeah, maintain that ground, over. Did I put you, add you to the list, over? Alright, got a block on for you too, over. Dispatcher out. Maintain the grounds, over. Alright, copy that. Maintain the grounds reports, River Junction proper back on power. And release the low control and you're heading to clear in the yard, over. It sounds good. Thank you, over. Could be Casey River Dispatcher out. Dispatcher, over. 547, over. Yeah, you were waiting for that maintainer that just heard release his low control at River Junction proper. Signal indication, over. Dispatcher out.

Mechanical answering, over. Go ahead, 1592. Do you have a passenger service? Have you tried that yet? Put it in passenger service and see if that works.

CNS 13, home and RT ceiling. All right, 7639, it is a good one. I do have one exception. It is a cancellation. And then what do you have, the CN8019 lit up, over? Okay, GBO number 4650-4650. White House sub, the do not exceed 10, 1 on MPH, 3 mile post 120.7, 120.7. Office 121.3, 121.3, White House, the main, now void 10-04, 1004, DKR, hold on.

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0: 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Between milepost
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0: 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Joint with C.J. 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That's C.J. 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

0: 19, I'll correct down the repeat. How much work do you have? What time do you think you're going to get to 145? I can let these guys know.
1: Over. What is it, don't pass the next crossing?
2: You're not blocking anything off?
1: Yes, there is.
2: Okay, let's hold back east of Dunhower East until I get back to you. First of all, there's a speed crew coming for your train, 9 to 12:45. I-77 is working on getting your work ready there at Winona, so they need an hour and a half. So right now, you're on hold there east of Dunhower East, and then I'll start moving your fort when I can. Over. Correct, over.
1: Thanks. 547.
2: You're welcome. CPK through dispatcher to Foreman Anderson, over. You guys should take another hour there, over. Do that. CPK through dispatcher up.

Hey, you can hold that. Forward a little bit. That's good. You can drop it.

PCI desk, Anson Lansing Tower, over. Go ahead, 40 North, over.

Kansas City Southern, 40840 North and Northeast. Course clear track 14008 at 1021-1021 indicated that correct. Over. That's correct. Over. And the 1020, they copy. Over. CC 2265, do you have one to give back? Over. Over. Right, CC 2255, 2255 South SET. Reports clear, track 14006, 4006, and 1022, 1022 NBK, over.

I'll watch for it when you get there, and I'll let Chad Dean, the train master, on duty if K-53 come get you over. Thank you, KC, I guess I'll...

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0: RTC, CM 5430, 30, change direction within a block, South Auburndale, North JO, proceed north, signal indication. CM 5430, off correct, one at Auburndale.
1: Mechanical answer, no.

Copy that. I've got it reported, sir. We'll have to limp into town somewhere. Copy.

Yeah, that hour time, I need you guys cleared. I'm going to need the gun hour sighting also. So we're going to need the sighting and the main there in an hour. Over. Hour? Oh, you don't have a watch. Oh, 11:30 over? That is correct, over. Thank you. Case of defense, 547 over. Cut away, leave your car in the Dunhower siding. Cut away light towers. Run down to Winona. To, I meet up with the crew coming out of Washington to get an engine. Over.

0: PCR desk, answer Lansing, how over? 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
1: 7493, 7493 is good for a train, city of
0: Kansas. Add no, over. We're on duty at 9:45, 3 hours, 12:45, so you should be able to hand it over to the sink crew once you get it over to the Minnesota City. Will do, over. No on the tie down, K53 will get on it, over. Over, hand it over. Press over. Yeah, at least they can go in and cut away from their train, but they still, I mean, I still can't get them down into Tower CK for a bit. But yeah, that would help us get at least, get the car tied down. Over. Okay, copy that. Just whenever you guys are done, because like I said, we're not going in.
2: I'm heading your way.
0: Thanks for the dedication of the spectra.

Whatever, dispatcher, 547, CP8210, West Coast. Your second engine is dead, over. Oh, okay. All right. You didn't notice? Okay. All right. Copy that, over.

Roger, KC River Dispatcher, 547, over. River Dispatcher, 547, straight over. River Dispatcher, former Anderson, over. All right, we got another change of plans here. So whenever you guys can clear up, we're going to need you guys to clear up. 537 is going to have to set that dead engine, take that dead engine back to River Junction and come back to their train before it heads to Winona. So you guys are going to have to end up clearing up, over. Over. I don't know if you copy that, but that dead engine, I guess Scott Stevens wants you to run that back to River Junction and then before heading to 547 straight north.

that dead ends it back to River Junction and come back to their train before heading to Winona. So you guys are going to have to end up clearing up. Over. All right, Pacific Gate River fast at 547, over. I don't know if you copy that, but that dead engine, I guess Scott Stevens wants you to run that back to River Junction and then before heading to Winona. Over. Correct, over. Okay, did you take the river to up?

CCKP detector. Mile 220.069 degrees. 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No alarm. Length 7383. 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

Dispatcher 43, over. 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

சாப்பிட்டு தரது. Okay. Okay, maintenance. So, yeah, send 71. Thank you. Over. Batch 43, ball over. Still joining you up. Is that correct? Over. I've got a westbound ready to go out of Adams. Did you want me to join you guys up? Over. Copy that. Thank you. Bye, Charles.

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0: 30 MPH, no work at Winona. Okay, copy that. And non-PCC, running non-PCC, correct?
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1: You're almost like working on the Pittsburgh sub out here.
2: Okay, copy that. Yeah, the hazard always gets us out in the press north. I will have a track for you once before you get there.

Yes, that's what we're going to do in the crescent. Over. Yes, that's what we'll do in the crescent. Over. Thank you. City Case River Crescent.

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0: CPKC detector, mile 2, 3, 5.4, coma 6, 9 degrees, axles 4, 7, 8, no alarms, length 7, 3, 6, 0. 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

Okay, stand by here. Okay, copy that. Give me a second here while she responds here.

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Initials are Lima, Tango, Whiskey. 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
2: What's that, 8834, over.

I got you. Okay, let me take a look here. Yeah, I'm showing 3 online now. What are you showing over? Yep, that's correct. What's actually, what are you actually going to be using over?

0: for us. Okay. Yeah, I'll make those changes on the computer there. I appreciate it.
1: Foreman Anderson, over. Dunhauer West, I switch back on power, over. Okay, copy that. Thank you, over. Stand by 547, let me know when you're on west of Dunhauer West on the main, over. Thanks, you can see the professor, over.

KCK 3 dispatch I-72, over. I-47, got to set out a dead engine there at River Junction for J-20 to pick up. What would be a good location for them to set that out? Over. Well, he's at Dunhower now. He's got to run back to River Junction and set it out. It's a 547. What track would be a good track for J-20 to pick that engine up? Okay.

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2, over. River Junction 5, west end. Okay, copy that, over. Thanks, CP River Dispatcher. CP 8210 west is all west of Dunhill West on the main.

gotta get GTVs at Hastings, is what I understand. Over. Yep. Well, right now I got a train.

L-U-E-T-H. Over. CBK through dispatch, informant Luke, over. Hey, I got 547 coming in with some power to set out on 5 track 261 ready to come in off the Marquette sub. Over. All right, copy that, over. CBK through dispatcher 261, talk to 547 before entering La Crescent Yard. Over. Correct.

service Thatcher, Madeira West Tower, over. Foreman Lewis, over. Foreman Lewis, all clear, La Crescent Yard. Block is removed. Thank you, over. Casey River Dispatcher out. Casey River Dispatcher, 547, light power, over. Foreman Luth is all clear, La Crescent Yard, so you have a route in. Just 261 is going to talk to you for a route to come in while you're down there, over. Thanks, Dispatcher out.

0: CP detector. Mile 2540 coma number 2 main 70 degrees. Axle 478 no alarm. Link 7389 mile 254.0 out.
1: Sparta, sex restriction, 294.4, 10 mph.

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0: Yeah, I'll get a hold of them once we're done here. So be GBO number 4726-4726. 4726, Whitehall Sub, do not exceed 10, 1 MPH. Between milepost 119.6, 119.6, and milepost 122.3, 122.3, Whitehall Sub Main.
1: Alright, 547 is on their way to River Junction. There is an engine that they're setting out there on five tracks. They want you to pick that engine up and take it into La Crosse. A CP 8636. Oh,

0: Do me a favor. Give me the outpost again, please, sir.
1: Okay, copy that. We'll get you down to Main. At River Junction.
0: Thank you. 4726, 4726 is okay at 1140, 1140, DJR. Over. Okay, that's all correct. Stand by 1 minute.
1: CPK server dispatcher, CP8210, west over. I show you all east of Dunhower, east on the main, over. I'll correct on the repeat. Okay, copy that. Thank you, over.
0: RNCC Dudley Jr., over.

That's 13RTC, Dudley Jr., over. There you are. All right, 576, CN89, at milepost 145, looking for instructions. Milepost 145, milepost 100, over. Nope, 8019, 8019, 8019.

That's in the eastward direction, correct? Dudley gives a CN 8019. 3900, join overlap limits to milepost 145, 145, milepost 100, 100. 30 into those limits, milepost 145, proceeding eastbound, up to, not exceeding milepost of 106. 106, all men and equipment are clear for maximum authorized speed. Stopping milepost 106, 106, waiting for further instructions. Is that all correct to Dudley? Over. All correct, heading to 106 mile post. I'll let him know, thanks. 13 RTC. And RTC, CN 819, over. All right, Dudley gives the CN 819, authority enter, joint overlap of limits between mile post 145, 145, mile post 100, 100. Authority at enter those limits, mile post 145, proceeding eastbound, up to, not exceed mile post 106, 106. All men and equipment in clear, good for maximum authorized speed. Stopping milepost 106, 106, waiting for further instructions.

an 8019, I'll correct on the repeats. I guess let me know any issues there at, what, East Waterbury with Chris. Thank you very much. 13 RTC.

before, then as soon as the water headache clears the restricted speed or the joint limits there with maintenance away, I'll get you more over. I don't know, do you guys know anything about that broken rail in the yard limits that you're over? Perfect, that's all I need you to know. Thank you. You guys running with PTC over? I forgot to send it to your device. If you want it to your device, will you release it and I'll send it again? Over.

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I don't. I'm going to give you the 174 right now, just so it's not such a messy warrant there. I'm going to give you the 174.

0: OPCC calling the UP-883 portal. I just want to double check and verify. We just have those all those other units isolated, correct? Over.
1: They're all shut down.
0: And they're shut down because they're all bad order, isn't that correct? Over.
1: Yes, they are. They will not start.
0: Alright, so one of the things, if you'll do me a favor, when you get a chance, talk to the dispatcher and get mechanical on the radio. And let them know that those units are not working. They're over, because, I mean, they're showing working on your pay for it. But let's get everything updated. They're over.
2: Train west on Main 1, going by 308.
0: Appreciate it. Y'all have a good rest of your trip. All PCC out.

0: Yeah, you copy that. I understand. Good through Foreman Benner, Form B7314, okay, past the rest board at milepost 309.2. We're just going to be dying it down on the main here east of the west wedge of Lytle.
1: Okay, copy that. City Gate 3, Special.

is correct. Nope, no need to be on the call list. We will not file main 2.

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Pacific 8210. West Coast. Can I show you all east of River Junction West? Over. Okay. Alright, so what, you gonna get on 5-track and then get 261 in, or are you guys gonna work together? How soon do you think before you'll be able to get 261 in, or? Alright, 261, they've been trying to reach you to come in, over.

0: 10 is all east of River Junction in La Crescent Yard. All right, give me a call when you guys are ready to come back out, or you can come back out following that 261, over.
1: Yeah, we'll be ready right now.
0: Okay, copy that. Thank you, over.

0: can barely hear you. 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
1: Broke up. I'm driving your way. Give me a

City Casey River Dispatcher, 247 train over. Can I get your train information, please, over?

Uniform, Mary, Green Squadron, Bush Gnome, off with Buck

0: Okay, copy that. I got the information. You're probably going in on River Junction here. I got a 261 coming up. And then, we'll get you in. Probably be there for 1340 the way it's looking, over. Okay, copy that. CBKC River Dispatcher 261, over.
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0: I got a new speed restriction for you if you're able to copy, over.

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1: J20 will get it off of 6 track. You copy that, J20? That engine is now on 6 track. Over.
0: So, so with the train, got better CD for any changes.
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1: 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I got the track bulletin, Florida, for you to copy, if you're able to. Over.
0: All right, I'm ready for you. 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Mach 6 and 8, take a look, let me know when you get that, over.
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0: 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Disregard, over. 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
0: 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Between milepost 294.4, 294.4, and milepost 294.8, 294.8 on the river sub. 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
2: Cuban Sat 43 Sieg, over. What train is by, over? 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
1: 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Are you going to sit enough?
0: 4.8, over.
2: Thank you. Batch 43, Sieg, over. Okay, the UP 8834 West is at milepost 17498. 819 West is at milepost 189.3. Is both of those past the locations on the file of the tracks, over.
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2: I'm going to follow the tracks. 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
0: What's your unit number? 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
1: Correct. 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
0: Have permission to enter joint limits between milepost 174 and milepost 173 on the main track Altoona Sub. Also, we have flaggers in place at milepost 173.25 to protect your move over the crossing. Over.
1: Understand that the UP8834 has permission in the joint limits with Foreman James Ball, MP174 and MP173. Also, flaggers are in position in the 173.5. Over.
0: 173.25, Highway 21 crossing. We have flaggers in place to protect.
1: 173.25, thank you.
0: Here we go.
1: Here we go.

Actually, if we brought that J-20 in the yard, would you guys be able to get out once they pull into the yard? Over? I'm moving here, and I got this 247 on the bridge. CP, Casey River Dispatcher, 247, are you pulled down as far as you can there? Okay, copy that.

All right, 547 coming up behind that 261. Over. Yep. Is the old siding clear? Anybody know? Okay, copy that. Is there any way you guys can get to the old siding and come out behind 261 from there, or no? Over. Okay, let's plan on that, and that way at least I can bring 247 so you can clear the bridge. Over. All right, thanks. CBK, Suburban Dispatcher.

0: Avidesk Eastern, Lansing Powell. North, go ahead with your warrant. Release, over.
1: Forward, Foreman. Ball, over.
0: Yes, 48.
1: Train a little ways behind us. I don't know what their work involves. Over.
0: 29. 1229 indicated that correct. Over.
1: Kind of clear you up first, and then they can get their warrant with you. But just let you know.

0: 11:20 arrival and held up 547, 247 trains ahead, over.
1: Yes.
0: So also CPKC out of Delta.

0: Give us Sancho 43, over.
1: UPD 834, over.
0: Joe, that over.
1: Yeah, would you like us to roll all to our warrant to 173, over?
0: Yeah, 83-42, crew agrees, map plus 173, 173, covers your rear, all correct, over.
1: Both engineer and conductor agree that MP 173 protects the rear of the train on 83-42, over.
0: And who's doing the roll-up here, over?
1: Yeah, Winky, over.
0: Okay, roll up on 83-42 to the UP 8834, clear of Mapos 173, 173, pull 36, 1236 ANR, over.
1: Track warrant 83-42, clear of the MP 173 and 1236 by ANR, over.
0: That's all correct, over.
1: Thank you, Marino.
0: Thank you,
2: dispatch 8834, can you fire up the locomotive help desk for me, please?
0: Yeah, what's going on, over?
2: Two engines that wouldn't start when we took over on the cost. OPCC just asked me to reach out to them to update their records.
0: Right, yep, I'll put it in. I'm going to be a caller.
2: Thank you.
0: Thank you, Spatcha.
3: Yeah, Informant Luthor. All clear, Grand Cross, we're moving the block at 1236, over. All correct. Mississippi is open, over. Oh, okay. All right. Copy that.

0: 1819 West calling for James Ball. Over.
1: UP detector. Milepost 168.2.
0: Yes, sir. This is John 71, UP 1819. We have joint limits with you between milepost 174 and milepost 173. We're looking to take the siding.
2: It looks bigger. Give me a few minutes. I have a boom truck fouling the cross, fouling the track at the moment, setting the foundation. I'll clear up here shortly. Over and get you through.
0: All right, standing by. Thank you.
2: Roger.
3: That's correct. Tie it down there at the depot, please. Over.

This 13 RTCC and 5477, over. There might be a rock train in the mix that needs to go up to Massey. Possibly when you're at Wausau. I don't think the timing's going to work for them, but if you can, just in case, can you roll up 78 when you get by there? Over. Okay, sounds good, thanks. We'll talk to 13, home or 2.

0: Mechanical calling you P8834, over.
1: 34.
0: Yeah, I got a ticket here. You're having some locomotive issues?
1: No, just dead batteries. I don't know if you guys have been notified of them yet. It was down the line that it happened, so OPCC just asked me to reach out to you and let you know to update your record.
0: Copy that. What unit's up?
1: Okay, I was supposed to run them today, but couldn't get either one started. UP5523 and then a UP6674.
0: Copy that. So both of them have dead batteries?
1: Correct.
0: Were they shut down properly when you got on them, or were they not shut down right?
1: They were both shut down completely when we got them.
0: Copy that. All right, I'll get something written up on there.
1: I appreciate that. Thank you much.
2: 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CP8210, west, over. We're going to have you follow that 261 over to Homer to meet Amtrak 1340, over.
3: 106, proceeding eastbound. All the way to milepost 100-100. I'm in equipment and clear, good for maximum authorized speed through the entire limits. Milepost 145, 145, to milepost 100-100. Is that all correct to W?
2: They want to leave the siding open at Homer for K-28 to bring cars up to park there, stage there. Over.
0: That over.
2: All that ahead of Amtrak to get on your train. Okay. All right, let's just go back into your train. Talk into your train, and let me think about this. Over. It hasn't even made it there. It won't be up there until about 50.
4: 1819 West has permission into the joint limits with James Ball between milepost 174, milepost 173, main track, Altoona subdivision. All men and equipment are in the clear, and I understand that you have a flagger at milepost 173.25. Is that all correct? Over.
3: Limits, all correct. Over.
4: Got a flagger at the crossing to protect the move.
2: Around to the east end and get the power.
4: And again, sorry about yesterday. All right, here we come.
2: All right, can I show the 547, can I show the CP8210 on west, River Junction west on the main, or? Back on the repeat, okay. Copy that. Let's get back tied back on, let's get back into the Dot Howard site, and then we'll talk, over. All right, copy that. CPKC River Dispatcher,

looks like you get up to west of Dunhouse. I mean, west of River Junction, over. All right, let's plan on doing that as soon as it's day 20 clear. Stay on the main, please, over. So, Dunhouse west on the main, over. All correct. Okay, we're going to tie back onto your train, and when the time comes, you'll be taking your whole train west. Over.

Southwest has 30 past signal to plan to stop indication. It's going to east for direction, main to the siding, back to your home. Over.

How much longer on the main there? Over.

stand by. I saw I-72 at the top. Stand by. Dispatch, I-72, over. J-20 got one anhydrous car to set out. Where do you want that car? Over. I can't hear anything you're saying. The radio's real staticky. Over. Copy. Thank you. Over. J-20 set it out on 2 or 3 track. Over. Correct, over. CBK 3 over dispatcher, 4 minutes, over. Alright, we are going to have to take the side and it's taking them much longer. So, right now, request time. To River Junction proper on the siding. Over. That is correct. River Junction east? No. River Junction proper? No. And I'll put a block up. We'll talk when it's time to go through the control point after you get your tracking time. Over. Request the time and then we'll talk. Over.

0: 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Foreman Luke, you have authority to proceed through the control point, River Junction East, main to the siding. Block is applied and check your route. Over. All correct, over. No worries. This is a, with the heat patrol and all these trains and all this out of the ordinary stuff going on, it's just a little busy here, but we'll get through it, over. You're welcome. CBK Three Rivers Dispatcher out. CBK Three Rivers Dispatcher from the Winona Tower. Over.
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dispatcher 43, IUP 8834, over. That's correct. 686, no defects, over. Okay, let me see if I can find it, over. Okay, let me see if I can get it, over.

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0: What do you say, show from 112? 112 from your head in, over.

0: Okay, that's what I have. 113 from the handler.
1: You see this next one, you're ready. Alright, check third over 10 at 12. 1012.
0: Okay. So your new 113-113 from the head end is going to be a WFRX. It's a Whiskey Frank Romeo X-ray. 158234, over. That's correct. I'm showing it as an empty 550 mph car. Looks like 660 for the length of them. Thank you. Watch out.

0: That is correct, over.
1: I'll, we've had some work back in the industry here, it'll be a while.

Case River Dispatch, Magaria West Tower, over. Me over. Yes, that's why they set it out, over.

0: All right. If you can't get it, then leave it. But we need you to clear the main for Amtrak. Over. Thanks. CBKC River Dispatcher out.
1: Dispatch, over.
0: Go ahead for me, Luth. Over.
1: I'm all clear of that block here. The river block.
0: Farmer Luth, all clear. The block at River Junction East Patrol Point. All clear. Patrol Point. Okay. Block rule 1333. Over.
1: 1333.
0: All correct. Thank you. 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

0: TCO Death Cancer Lansing. Call over. Cody Mineral, over.
1: Super Sonic, 43, over. Super over.
0: Cody Monroe reports the north, NORT, sighting switch, SS Kane, blind and lost in the normal position, is that correct, over? Okay, 1334, 1334, NDK, over.
2: Okay, so I guess it would be, is there more than one crossing in there? Or you just don't know the exact milepost, or? That crossing, is it more than one crossing, or you just don't know the exact milepost, over?
0: I would just go.
2: Okay, so the 118.96 is not going off, but you're not sure about the other one, over? Right, and then you said something about another crossing, over.

Okay. This one that you're at, the 118 at 96, is that North Center Road over? The other one, is it maybe East Main Street over? Okay, that's 119.03 is East Main Street. I can put a protection on both. Over. Okay, copy that. I'll get a report. You said it's activating and there's nothing there, or this just keeps going up and down. Over.

0: All right, I'll get it reported. That's 118.96 and then 119.03. Thank you. Over. Stand by. Over. Are you signal over? Okay, you got both of them then, 118.96 and 119.03. Over. Yeah, that's correct. Over. Thank you. Gotcha.
1: One yard of the shuttle, over. Are you guys at General Chemical by chance, over? That's what's okay, because I was getting called about 3 and a half. What's going to happen, I'm guessing, over?

543, hold Kilo Air. Just want to make sure, because originally you said 118.75. That one I'm showing is a private crossing. North Center Road is the correct one, right, at 96 instead of 75 over? Thank you. Bye-bye.

0: 210 West Ocean. So Amtrak 1340 and 247 will go by. You'll follow 247 out of Staten Island. Over.
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0: Batch 43, hold, Kilo. You hold a night. Time there at 112, over. Oh, thank you. Batch off. Who else is coming, over? Go ahead, over. I had to switch towers there. One more time, over. Hope you guys are just good to acknowledge it, over. Thank you. You should have a new one there, I believe. They replaced it. Did you get that, over?

Yeah, I see that now. 119.03 was replaced with an XH. And then there is both on the 118.96. Let me call Signal and see if they can get rid of one of them. Over.

Did you see that update there on that stage next gate you were talking about? Over. Here comes another one for you as well. Watch out.

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1: UP Dispatch 483.
0: Main Fleet, Sieg Dispatcher.
1: Sieg, what's going on, over?
0: I just would like a little more track authority, 174 to 155. I had that my queued up, but I didn't know what 71 normally does there in the valley, if they release or if I got to get out of the way, over.
1: Yeah, normally they turn around and head back towards Adams. Dispatch, job 71, over.
2: Yeah, 71, we're ready to start our work here, looking for a box one there, if we can, over. If it works where we can be joint with them somehow.
1: Yeah, let's, let me go ahead and release that A3-19 if you guys are, you guys clear in the sighting there?
2: Negative. We're not clear though, Warren.
1: Oh, okay. Let's see. Let's see. If I give you a 170-175 on a box 7 and make a joint there, will that protect your train, over?
0: They're over.
3: Robinson Williams, we're on the move, eastbound.
2: Close that switch for me up there. I can get back this warrant.
0: Yeah, the west end of Valley?
2: That's correct, the west siding switch of Valley.
0: However they do it, I can restore that switch main to main, let you know, over.

0: All right, Sieg, I'm looking at the 174155. Two trains on the box 6, UP 884 West, UP 1819 West. Have both those gone past? Do you follow on both those over?
1: Yes, I'm following them from Adams over.
0: Okay, understood. We'll get this sent your way, and then when that switch is closed up, we'll get 71 joint with you.
1: All right, copy that. Thank you very much, Dispatcher Seagull.
0: Thank you, Scratch Out.

0: Yeah, 71, go ahead.
1: Pull the hold card. Pull the hold card.
0: I do want you to know that last night Hector told me under no circumstances are we to pull hold card. Over.
1: Talking about from Highcrest, correct? Over.
0: That is correct.
1: I just talked to Superintendent Luke. He okayed it. Over.
0: All right, copy that. You should know that Sirwin was not happy the other day when we did this, so, okay. But we will do it. We will comply.
1: Thank you. UP Williams out.

0: SIG to UP Ball, over. Mainsway SIG, I'm joining you between 174 and 173. I'm coming from 174 westbound, over.
1: I understand you have the 3072 plan switches, yes, staying on main 1 to Seoul, is that correct, over?
0: Is that you talking to me there, Ball? I can't hear you. You're all staticky, over.
1: Somewhere right in here, Zane will work.
0: Try to recontact you when I get by 174, over.

0: All right, got a good copy. You're 355-32, main one, between East Crossover CP 3072, switch snow, and West Crossover 12 and switch snow, until 1415, okay time at 1411, dispatcher ELH. No vehicle associated. Going to travel eastbound main one and get up to Mile Post 303. That's it. How's that? Hold the shoulder, 12. Here we go. Good ahead. There's a pretty good crossing up here, so I'll be watching out for it.
1: Dig the ball over.

0: You're really broken up. Hey, job 71, UP1819, can you relay for him, over?
1: You're okay to enter his joint limits. He is clear of the track, backfilling a hole right now. You're free to come through. Over.
0: Right, appreciate it. Thank you very much. All right, on my way looking for bending equipment. See you, go.
1: Mr. Ball, did you have a chance to get that switch line main to main? Is that correct? Over. My conductor had asked you to do it. I didn't hear any of the conversation. He just thought you were getting it.
0: No, Sieg is going to get it, over.
1: Oh, Sieg is going to get it. Okay.

0: Roger, clear red zone ahead.
1: Gates are down, crossing clear, Zane, good east.

Robinson to Williams. Six train is all east of the DP-3072 command. Traveling east. Sure.

0: Sieg the ball over.
1: Ball connector says early.
0: I'm clear your joint limits 174 to 173 over. That is correct. You have a good rest of your day. Sieg out.

0: PK Service Dispatcher, ICE J20. Alright, go to 65, talk to I-72 as far as getting in the yard. The Mississippi is open, then I can get you guys going. But you did not get that engine, correct, over? Yeah, I'll just let the train master know that. Alright, copy that. You talk to I-72 on the 65. They can give you a yarding. And we'll get your signals there at Bridge Switch once the Mississippi closes. Over. Correct, over.
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2: UP Dispatch 43, over.
1: 1819 dispatch, I switched ends, I don't have PTC anymore. I need to report clear of 83-19 verbally when you're ready, over.
2: I got it pulled up, go ahead, over.
1: I report a clear track warrant 83-19 to the UP 1819 Xbox. Limits between MP174 and MP170. All crew members agree, report clear of at this time by Engineer Mason, over.
2: Understood, track 183-19 UP. 18. Show limits report clear 1425-1425 WJH Mason. Over.
1: Track 83-19, report clear 1245 WJH Mason. Over.
2: That's 1425, over.
1: 1425, a little bit of dyslexia. That doesn't come right back to you like riding a bike.
2: Hey, no worries. Headed east there?
1: Yes, we do. We cleared up so maintenance away could get by, or Sieg anyway, and we are now ready to head back east if we can. Over. Sieg is up, and we are on the UP 7509. Over.

0: All right, I'm going to get you one to 174 for now. That's where their limits end, and when I get a release from the limits beyond that, I'll get you some more here. That'll get you working.
1: All correct. Ready? I got it. Thank you, dispatch.
0: You bet. Thank you. Dispatch out.
2: UP 1819, over.
1: 1819, over.
2: What switch did you guys want me to throw back over?
1: Well, one of the people on the ground got back that East Valley switch is what we were looking for. Not sure who it was, over.
2: All right, copy that. I'll just make sure I didn't miss something here.
1: Yeah, thank you.

0: Mr. Sieg, you still with me? Over.
1: Sir, I am. Over.
0: Hey, this new warrant I got is joint with you between 173.13 and MP174. Okay to enter those limits eastbound, over.
1: Yep, you're okay, my joint limits eastbound. I have released that warrant, over.
0: Oh, you did. It must just right after. Thank you.
1: Yep, you guys have a good rest of your day. See you out.
0: We're in the process, but we're going to be a few more minutes here switching cars a little bit. I may need some headroom come up, I don't know, as far as like the gun club and then shove back into the siding. Over. Okay, you'll be able to give us that in about half an hour, is that correct?

0: Silver connector, clear rhythm. Are we holding on to more cars, or are we taking the whole track here?
1: Robinson to the 460, let's get on the other side of this crossing here, gates are down, crossing clear.
0: Might as well go get up there in place to line the switch when possible.
1: I'm gonna head up there, I'm clear.
2: So then dispatching for your Ruby town.
3: Yeah, they have called you guys for a void in Madison. Garnet, North Shore, Purple, North Shore Drive, US Highway 151. I'm assuming you just need the number. Do you need anything on this?
4: CD detected. Mile 36940, coma 31 degrees. Actual 30.
5: Yeah, what you doing there?
0: Yeah, I needed that siding, or that switch there at River Junction, line siding.
6: 690, main track, no defects, Amtrak 1340, approaching Bangor with no restrictions on the Delta Savo.
5: Can you get through it once I give you the authority? Over.
0: Yeah, you put the block on, it'll be less than 2 minutes we're through there, over.
5: Alright, so Foreman Lewis, okay, the line River Junction proper from the new siding to the main, correct, over?
0: All correct, over.
5: Okay, stand by. Catch I-72, over. K-22-24, all clear, La Crosse siding, switches La Crosse siding, line lock check for the siding. Siding is clear, over. All right, here they come, over. Check your route. Over.
0: Foreman says 30 to 50. To the control point at River Junction, siding. Siding, we need to check my route. Over.
5: That is correct. Block is applied. I'll stand by. Over. Okay. Copy that.

0: UK service, I have Madeira West, Tower, over. I have 4 minute loop, over.
1: Yeah, I'm all clear of the Black Bear River Junction, control point, over.
0: All clear of the block, all clear of the control point, the river junction proper. Okay, copy that, I'll move my block. Thank you, over.
1: You're welcome. Also, how do you think we're going to be able to follow this 247 or 547 that's going to come out after that?
0: I will say probably up west of Dunhower West, 547 going in at Homer. Over. Yes. When you're ready, you can put in more time up to Dunhower West, which no. Over.
1: Perfect.
0: Okay, you're welcome. UKC Rivers Dispatch out.

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0: good copy of your 355-34 issue damaged underground on main track 1 between East Central Signal 12 and Switch Yes and West Central Signal 12 and Switch Yes. 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Okay, time at 1434. Also got a copy of your 355-35 issue to Banner. 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
1: Dispatcher Winona Tower, over.

All right, I got the last one here, 355-36. This is Dan Benner. Ran on main two-track between West Mountain Coast Signal PP 3001 switch yes and East Mountain Coast Signal PP 3001 switch yes. Authority is joined until 1530-1530. Okay, time is 1437. Dispatcher MGK, okay, associate.

0: Garza, you have over.
1: Okay, is the west crossover solved in line for our movement from 1 to 2? Yep, will do. Thanks.
2: CNS 13, home on RTC.
1: Base, don't have permission on it yet. We'll let you know. Thanks. We are good, eastbound.
2: Sparta, we have no further sub restrictions open.
0: Tower CK there.
2: I'm not going to be able to get a hold of them. I don't have that frequency. Over. What are the limits you need? Can you grab that first? Over. I would have known that. I could have had them released for you. Alright, yeah, sorry, they're tucked away. I'll see if we can try to get a hold of Waco. Get a hold of us, but that's relying on them to talk to us.
0: Okay, copy that.
2: Yeah, if you got it, you might have better luck than me. I'll see what I can do in the meantime.

0: Zane, cross over in line. You're moving from main 1 to main 2. Just playing the role.
1: CP detected. Mile 254.0, coma, number 2, main 77 degrees. Axle 20, no alarm. Link 379, mile 254.0, out.
2: 240, main 2, no detected,

All right, the Mississippi is open right now, but I-72 with the CP-22-24 authority open up, occupy La Crosse siding behind J-20 with the CP-8700, 8700 East, over.

Gasso. All right. Have a good evening, Austin. Okay. Thanks, Batra.

0: just come to a stop after the other side of the crossing.
1: 71. In your joint limits, we can make our moves. There are still flaggers at the crossing. Bell and whistle. Our first move here, we got to come out, go back and forth a few times, shove back into the siding all the way, and then depart east over. Here we go. Thank you. What do you need there?

Okay, so River Dispatcher's on the Madeira West Tower. Over. J-20, go ahead. Over. CP-8700 East, J-20, all clear, La Crosse sighting. All in the La Crosse yard. Thank you. Over. Bedroom Grand Crossing, more than 12, over. Indication, over.

Was that ours? CP-2224 west of Black River, which is used on the siding line. I'll check for the siding. Okay. All right, copy that. As soon as the Mississippi closes, over. You're welcome. That's right.

0: check.
1: And check 1340, okay, eyeball Toma, delay in the block, over.
0: Out of Toma, the lead block.

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0: 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Okay, have you seen a westbound by the location like the trailer track there, over? P8A34 west by location. I'll send it to your laptop, over.
1: Okay, all correct.
2: Mile 2, 3, 5.4, coma 7, 9 degrees. Axles 2, 0. No alarms. Length 3, 8, 5. Mile 2, 3, 5.4 out.
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0: PPKC detector. 5 2 2 0 point 0 0 0 0 0 0 0 0 0 0 0 0 0 0 0 0 0 0 0 0 0 0 0 0 0 0 0 0 0 0 0 0 0 0 0 0 0 0 0 0 0 0 0 0 0 0 0 0 0 0 0 0 0 0 0 0 0 0 0 0 0 0 0 0 0 0 0 0 0 0 0 0 0 0 0 0 0 0 0 0 0 0 0 0 0 0 0 0 0 0 0 0 0 0 0 0 0 0 0 0 0 0 0 0 0 0 0 0 0 0 0 0 0 0 0 0 0 0 0 0 0 0 0 0 0 0 0 0 0 0 0 0 0 0 0 0 0 0 0 0 0 0 0 0 0 0 0 0 0 0 0 0 0 0 0 0 0 0 0 0 0 0 0 0 0 0 0 0 0 0 0 0 0 0 0 0 0 0 0 0 0 0 0 0 0 0 0
1: I'll bet. All right, so the first one is a cancellation on the Whitehall sub, GBO number 4626, 4626. That was the 30 between 113 and 115. You can show that one canceled at 1517, 1517 MRSR. Okay, I couldn't hear any of that. There's a lot of static on this channel right now, so I'm going to need you to shout at me. Over.

Okay, perfect. That is all correct on that repeat. And then also on the Whitehall sub, you can show GBO 4706, 4706. That was the 10 between 115.2 and 115.8. You can show that one canceled. 1518, 1518, MRSOR.

0: Okay, and that was on the Whitehall sub, correct, Omar? Okay, that is all correct on that repeat. And then we have GBO number 4726, 4726 on the Whitehall.
1: 34.
0: 19.6 and 122.3.
1: Hey, Clark, Altoona wants me to hold you at Rodale for ALCH to depart here. All right, let me know.

Okay, that is all correct as well. And then we have new GBO number 4756-4756 on the Whitehall sub. It is a do not exceed 30 mph between milepost 113-113 and milepost 116-116 on Whitehall sub main. Over.

All right, that was copied correct and okayed at 1521-1521 MRS over. That is all correct. And then one more. This one is a new GBO for the Whitehall sub. GBO number 4759-4759 on the Whitehall sub. It is a do not exceed 30 MPH between milepost 119.6, 119.6, and milepost 122.3, 122.3, 122.3 on Whitehall sub main. Over.

Okay, that one was copied correct and okay at 1523-1523 MRS, over. All right, that is all correct on all of those repeats, and your TGBO 7639 is a good one. No exceptions on the Whitehall sub now. Are you guys ready to come back out, or are you still in rapid so far?

0: No, I did. I'm just trying to see. It's hard to see with everything overlapping. I just want to make sure when I tell you that it's the right info. Over.
1: You want me to line Dunn Howard East, Maine, the side of Howard? Okay, copy that. I'll line Dunn Howard East, Maine, to the siding, checking your route, and then I'll get the time put in here when I see it.
0: Did Chris Berry, did he release his authority with you over? Sure, because I don't show it in my list, but if he did it before I came in, then that's probably why. I just, before I tell the crew, I just wanted to make sure. Roger that. All right, so TN 8019, Traffic Authority 9624 is still active. Between 163 and 100, you are joint with Foreman Dudley between milepost 100 and milepost 145 in those limits. And you said you already talked to him over? All right, you're all set then. Just give me a call when you get back in. I'm sorry, I couldn't hear you. Too much static on that mic. Over.

That is all correct. He, Foreman Dudley can... with him, too. So, it's just not in my list.

0: Roger that, but you should give
1: the first shift was running you guys in. I thought you guys were going all the way in. Last second, they wanted to just stop at Rodale here. So, Wood will protect you. Rear your train up to Rodale. Hold the main, over.
0: All right, sounds great. Here we go. Thank you. RTC out.

0: All right, weather box 1 on 57-81, crew grease 107, 107 to Rodale, hold the main, protect, is that okay? All right, sent your way. I appreciate it, guys.
1: Dispatch.
0: Somebody else calm dispatch over.
1: UP-7509, ready to depart Valley East if there's more track available. Over.
0: Yeah, I can get you some more here. Looks like maintenance released up there. Send you one down, over.

0: I got a protection notice here. 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
1: That is correct.
0: Okay, sounds good. Thanks.

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Mile 220.0.79 degrees. 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Right. 390. Mile 220.0.

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1: Come in. Over.
0: Shop 71, we'd like to make our final move eastbound now, if that works for you, folks.

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Alright, copy that. Yeah, we can probably get you out there.

0: Okay, where do you want to go over?
1: The detector, mile 235.4, coma 80 degrees, axles 20, no alarms, length 397. Mile 235.4 out.
0: Okay, as long as not the latest 547.
2: Just 7 forward.

Advance 43, over. Kinsey, go ahead, over. Dispatch, Holkey, over. Dispatch 43 to Jacob Holkey, over.

0: I'm not getting a response there, Hensy. Hopefully he's all right. I'm not sure what's going on there. Thank you. Gotcha.
1: Make it work, over.

Alright, I also got Amtrak 1333 come up as far west. But I don't know if you could come out there and get in between River Junction proper and River Junction east, over?

Okay, copy that. Yep, I'll have him talk to you. Over. All right, copy that. City KC, River Dispatch, bro.

to call him the foreman that was looking to come out of Disney World? Yeah, yes, second 248.

that. I think I'm going to have to send them now. They got to get in there at good view and then pick up power on the east end of the track there. So I think I have to let them go over. Yeah, I guess how long will it take you

Okay, copy that. Did it give you guys a D-code at all, like D-06 or something like that? Okay, copy that. Yeah, if it came back up doing the same thing, we'll have to place a bad order in on it. Talk to the dispatcher, see if they want to get you a new motor for the point or some initials to run. And if you do end up running with this one, I would cut out the penalty toggle down in the nose. That we'll put the train in suppression now, but what that does is cuts out the brake, so if BTC throws another fit up the road, it won't throw you in penalty over. All right, here we go. BTC up.

Let me copy that. I can put you in there. Keep going. Over. Copy that. As long as you could stay in front of Amtrak here, I can keep you going. Over.

0: either way, I don't care, but you can request the switches if you want, as long as you can get back to me there. So I think, well, a second 248 is probably not going to be leaving, so I think that's it.
1: 13 RTC, home it over.
0: Switch over.
1: Yes, PN5466, Alpha 60. Good afternoon. Did one for the train. And if all that's correct, are you just looking for that Clover Authority over?

All right. So this will be track authority number 1193-1193 to the CN 5466-5466 at Wisconsin Rapids. Checkbox 6, SIX. 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

All right, track authority 1193-1193 to the CN 5466-5466. Shows okay at 1615. 1615 MRS, over.

0: and 5466. That is all correct on that repeat. So you're all set. Just give me a call when you're all finished. Thank you. RTC out.
1: Sorry, wait, operator. My bad.

KPKC River Dispatcher calling 576, CP 8833, sir. If I-72 is in the yard there at River Junction, talk to them before you take the light there at River Junction proper, over. Yep, that's all correct, over.

0: 972, go ahead, over. Okay, copy that. TP 2224, you're all in the clear there. 576 is okay to come in, over.
1: CPKC detector, mile 2, 3, 5.4, 8.1 degrees. Axles 4, 6, 8. No alarms. Length 6, 2, 1, 5. Mile 2, 3, 5.4 out.
0: I-72, go out, over. No, he's coming up to Madary now. I'll get you lined out once he goes by, over. More than 12, copy that. Thank you, over. CKC, River Dispatch,

Cross that unit at 7916 Eastern. Yes, sir, you doped up on the work here, or you need to get instructions?

0: That's pretty good. In track 112, set the DP Venus S6735 out to the west end of track 107. 1530. So that's the Venus S6735. The west end of 107 over.
1: UP Dispatch 430. Kinsey, go ahead. Yeah, I mean, I can't do anything unless we get permission from him. Dispatch Jacob Hulkey, over. Hey, Hinsey's got joint with you, 118-120. Can he do some work in those limits? All right, Hulkey gives permission for Hinsey, 118-120, to do his work. Thank you.
2: Thank you. Bye, Joe.

0: 145 west, approach the Tunnel City, followed by Raymore, no restrictions, 852 out.
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Check on 2 proceed from Bluff to South, S3GH, side of Switch Kings on the main track. Track one number 4019, 4019, total line check 1, line number 2, dispatch RDC, over.

4019, Solar 6-1, line number 2 at state time, is going to be 1626-1626 over DC. Break over.

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And are you needing a block at? How much?

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Amtrak and second 248 over.

0: Seven loops, all clear of Homer East. 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Over.
1: Back to life. We'll put the train in suppression when you do it, but

0: CC detected. Mile 254.0 coma number 2 name 80 degrees. Axle 468 no alarm. Link 6220 mile 254.0 out.
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1: Amtrak between Homer and Dunbar, so if you can clear

Robinson to Paul Johnson, over. Hey, we just got done briefing about that down here in the yard. Yes, we do have the crane out on Main 2, heading back out. We are going to put the crane in the east side of Lytle Siding. That way, if Bingham comes this evening, or, you know, he'll have a spot to go on the west end. I believe so. You might just give Dan a courtesy call, but I believe that's what he wants.

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1: CNDS 13 RTC Homewood to CN 5477, over. Are you guys getting close to DO, over? Okay. All right, well, look for signals at DO then. Some track equipment needs to get to Matthew, so he's sitting on the Superior sub in front of 340, over.
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Robinson to Benner. Got a good copy of your 355-53 issued to Dan Benner. Grand on main, 2 tracks between westbound still signal 12 and switch yes. And eastbound still signal 12 and switch yes. Grand on main, 1 track between westbound still signal 12 and switch yes. And east cross over CP 372, switch no. Authority is sole until 1800. Okay, time is 1651. Dispatcher MGK. Also got a copy of your 355-54. Issue Dan Benner, Grand on main, 1 track between westbound control signal CP 3072 switch yes, and eastbound control signal 3072 switch yes until 1730. Okay.

0: Okay, copy that. East crossover is line for our movement. I'll be looking for it, and you're going to keep holding your 355-8 from 3072, 3154 for snow. Is that correct? Here we go. Zane, we are good. I will be looking for the east crossover here. Make sure it's fine for our movement, but we should be good. Clear back out to the siding. 10-0 here. We'll be going from main 2 to main 1 at this first control plane here.
1: City KC River Dispatch for answering 1 hour tower, over.

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Miles 269.0, 83 degrees. Axle 468, no alarm. Link 6243, miles 268.

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1: All west of the CP Sullivan on Main 1, traveling west.
0: Amtrak by, and then I'll get you out there. Thank you.

Echo Crosstown dispatcher, answer him. I'm going to let you hang out at Grass for the Chicago St. Paul. And you got the BNSF 2318 over?

Edmund Lavasa, dispatcher answer. I'm giving you GTB. I can't get you out anyways. There's a lot going on maintenance. Where are you coming out of the two track? Less than 102? That new leader you want to put on it, though. Alright, look for GTP 17902. And keep your feet up. Get this maintenance out of your way and then I'll get you out. Anyone call? Maintenance MD is out.

0: take off of that, confirm a dispatch. It says 10, but it's showing you guys on PTC 25. Is that correct, over? Okay, I got the TD number of 2600 from milepost 294.4 to 294.8. Over.
1: Alright, it's going to be a little bit, town job's coming out first, but I have that, when the town job leaves, we'll talk to you.
0: Yeah, that's 5 miles per hour, and you're saying, what's the one you have there? 2552?
1: Alright, maintenance over there. I got a Lava. Are you in front of that Lava, or are they going to let them out first?
0: Okay, copy that. I'll start looking through what you guys are able to get through. Okay, there. Over.
2: Radio CF, but I didn't copy anything. Is this the 5477?
0: Yeah, I'm not too sure either. I'll start doing a bit of a deep dive, but yeah, definitely take the safest course of action there. Maybe go down to 10, and I'll start looking into it. And if you guys have any further problems, give us a call back there. Over.
2: Okay, so with all switches normal, we'll show the CN5477, 5477, reporting clear track authority 9874, 9874, at 1710, 1710, MR. Over.
1: It won't be that much longer. Let me clear up this maintenance, and then I'll holler at you. I'll let you go first. You can get out. You can do your thing. They got plenty of time, so you'll be next out as soon as maintenance clears up. Oh, what's that DTB number?
2: CN5477, that is all correct on that repeat. So you guys enjoy the rest of your day. Thank you. RTC out.
3: Alright, yeah, you're okay to leave the power on the siding there, and I'll switch this out by you on the siding up across, line lock check normal over. Sightings clear other than power. Copy that. Thank you. Over.
4: 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Get a 3 from you.

I'll give you what I can until maintenance clears. Here we go. In the Cessna. Anybody else ready for dispatch?

All right, guys, track one number 4021-4021-815-2026 to the UP 8145-8145 South Institute GH, and Bluff. 6-9-2 for 151-151-151 Walmart, KSL on main track. Track one number 4021-4021, 7-1-11, 2-7-RBQ.

they have some of the power issues, correct though? Got a little G-Stay. Okay, confident. It'll be two there at Canes. It'll be a 576 and a 862 for you.

I'll get back to 547. Have to come back out at Goodview and go back around. He's dead.

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0: Let's see here, and the Lala's out of your way, correct? We'll get you in.
1: If you're ready to copy, over.
0: Chopper Vez, 7916 at Sullivan. You have authority to pass a signal to the flank stop indication for an eastward movement for main 1 to your track 2. Sorry, that's for the BNSF 6735, over.
1: And milepost 294.8, 294.8, river sub, restriction 25.25 mph, main track, track bolt number N2600, over.
0: You off of. There you go. And here we go. That is correct on the repeat. And then that should be it, right? You're just putting that DP, the train, the outbound call, and they're going to holler at you. They're just going to head to the ice house, correct?
1: RJD, over.

Hey, outbound, do you have ears down, over? Thank you. Venus is, do you sound?

Initial check folks number N2552, N2552 is canceled, RJDO. N2552 is canceled, okay time 1727, 1727, RJD, over. I'll check, over.

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Okay. Copy that. 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

0: says across that dispatcher, Lolo. 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Hey, stand by, Paul. BPTS Blue, you all in the yard? Were you a single light unit, over?
1: Not sure yet. Nathan, sir, we waiting on you there with your Colorado. That's correct. Is everybody in?

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I don't know why they went cut up, over. Alright, copy that, buddy. So you have something here. Thanks for calling the chief.

Alright, Foreman Sarah. Blockified at Grand Crossing at 1739, 1739, over. Yes, that is all correct, over. Alright, thank you. CBK, Sea River Dispatch Route.

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All right, Traffic Inspector Barrow, you're all clear of Grand Crossing, over. All right, copy that. I'll remove the block. Thank you, over. ABC River Dispatch Transfer.

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0: 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I'm going to have to flag you up here and send me outbound out there, because it looks like they're holding you for a little bit of... Stop indication visible there, over.
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You have authority to pass signal displaying stop indication. Main 2 to main 2. Oh. Whoa. Let's try that again. After stopping Venus at 8085 at CP2996, you have authority to pass signals, flight stop indication. This is 4 West, move main 2 to main 2, over.

0: Sir, do you pick up on notes? There's drive warrant number 4018 for 018 at 1802 1802. Party C, is that Colonel?
1: Sir, Scott Stevens, I do that power move. I said you'd be in a restricted speed for the whole thing, and since you're only going from Tower CK to Goodview, you'd be able to do it over.
0: 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Check line 2 proceed from South SCGH Cottage for Kane to CPC Market on the main track. 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

0: Charlie 23, so I'll check 2, number 2 and 20, I'll check top of 1804, 1804, DTO. That's correct, Charlie. Can I get a couple people from you, sir?
1: You have an issue with it to call Scott Stevens. 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
1: Understood, over.
0: BNSF, we're crossed up dispatcher, BNSF, P85 West, over. 4024, 4024. May 15, 2026, to the UP 8145, 8145, South FCGH at miles 152, 152. 652, proceed from miles 151, 151, mark it to north, RTH, on Swiss Cave. Track number 4024, 4024. Tow line check 1, let everything be special, RTH,

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1: Well, 4024, so I said 1192 at this time is 1806 and 806 RTC.
0: All switches restore normal, and CN 819-8019 is reporting clear of track authority 9624-9624 at 1806. 1806 MRS.
1: So, I'll switch around.

All right, seeing 8019, that is all correct on that receipt. So you guys enjoy the rest of your day. Thank you. RTL.

looks like they're shooting across now, so because we don't have the yard van, the NSF-885, just, I guess, signals if you get it there. Yeah, outbound for the Z, I couldn't raise them up either. I just didn't know how long this train she lined up was going to take, but here we go. NSF TSF.

VSF across the VSF 7916 west of. Fuel train, ice off of. Is the yard van up? Who's the driver of? The big dude of? Thanks. Minnesota, yes, no.

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That's a good system. Yes, sir.

Pan Specimen Deer Radio. Whatever. Well, I was calling the outbound here. If you can't get answers, if it'll be a Portage crew or not, so hopefully it is. So I should have an answer to that shortly, over. Duck.

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Yep, and that's presently what I'm showing for a temp, so we are on the same page here.

0: 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And then once you get east Tower CK on the main there, let me know and I'll line you back westward. Over.
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Hey, ready for your briefing here about the work here? You sound great. How do you hear me, over? And vice versa would be, I can't hear myself, so I can hear you, and I hear myself talking, so I think we're good here. It's going to be leave train at Shams, bring and set out to 2 to 3 to 104, shove back 102 to train, over.

Yeah, I might just call it out for like 2205 and maybe just leave it tied down at Chomps. Would that work, though? Roger, yeah, the R-Van is UA right now. Over.

Right on. 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

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Thank you.

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1: You guys good to keep rolling west. This HPT was 1.5, correct?
0: I think for a road terminal. And 2600.

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says across sub dispatch answering over. Dana sub 7346, after stopping at Sullivan, you have authority to pass. Signal displaying stop indication. This is for an eastbound move. Main 1 to yard track 102, over.

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1: Thank you.

0: Chief Scott Patch, Sparta. Ready, over. Head over. All right, I was just going to tell you, I checked the weather, and I show 84 in Sparta. All right, thank you. Oh, and we do have, I did learn, 2015 outbound with a ride that gets you somewhere. Thank you. See? How good does this thing move now that you can actually go something that resembles track speed here? Noted. All right, just trying to figure out with 7 coming at you and 8 behind you, that's ideal. I'm showing, just to give you something to work with here, numeral 7, about 1935 to Tolma. So I guess we see how this thing does. I'd like to have you meet him at Monroe if you didn't get to Monroe in a little under an hour.
1: That one I definitely will not I'd like to say.
0: All right, well, I guess I don't want to jam up either one of us. Sort. All right, we'll get you up to 1 main just in case. Sort.

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53, CP 2255, over. Track 104026, 4026, Lane 15, 2026, to the CP 2255, 2255 north and RTA 16. Clear line 2 proceed from north and RTA 16, off on Lane 3. Drive 79, effective arrival at UP, New Pacific, 145, A1, 45, south of F3, A2, head north at RTA, side of switch change. Check line 21, permission to leave the pilot when switch in reverse position, north at RTA, side of switch change. Track 104026, 4026, show line 63, number 27 and 21, and off the pain to me, step on, DCL.

Track 1 over 4026, so I'll take 3, number 2721, update time is 18:44, 1844, DCO. Like down at Bluffville. 2 at 2300 there.

0: 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Can you send me 92-43? ALCH is having problems. They want me to bring you up down main track 2 now. If you can send me that one that has the after arrival, I'll get you a different one here.
1: Don't go through there until I give you the cross north. The copy is, so if you want to do a stop there.

0: 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KCSM 4653, East Store. All right, well, good thing we didn't risk it, because now I got to item one just east of Tunnel City when you're ready to copy that. But...
1: All right, KCSM 4653,
0: ready to copy, over. 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County Highway M, as in Mike. 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All tracks. And that's TBN 2602, November 2602, JKM.

That is correct. Okay, at 1850, 1850, JKM, over. That is all correct. Thank you. Thank you, Scott. Pleasure.

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It should be at milepost 309.66, 309.66, Jackson, 5th Street, River Sub, Restriction, Procedure 1, O&E, South of Protect, also, truck bus number N2603, N2603, over. 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

CD detector. 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Axle 580, no alarm. Link 8494, mile 254.0, out.